Station Radio, the South's best variety of hits with Janet Jackson and Together Again. Hope you're having a lovely Thursday morning so far, whatever you might be doing this morning, whether you're out on the South's roads, maybe driving somewhere on the A3, M3, A27, M27, maybe enjoying that 50-mile-per-hour speed limit through a hedge end, that kind of area, which apparently is going fairly soon. I'm all for safe driving, but I'm looking forward to that limit being taken away and back up to 70. It's a bit tedious literally driving through that. Up next, Dire Straits now, The Walk of Life here on Nation, here in the South.

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0: Taylor Swift on Nation Radio and the fate of Ophelia. It is approaching 2 o'clock. We are in the middle of the night right here, but we are whisking you through the night with the South's best variety of hits and great entertainment from me. That's the brief. Hoping I'm fulfilling that. I'll be here until 4 o'clock. Then it's Gary Parker's Early Breakfast, then Steve from Six later on. Nation Radio.
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0: is Nation Radio, Chapel Roan. That's a song that was used, that was played to the astronauts in Artemis 2 when they woke up in the morning, whenever the morning is, in outer space, I don't know. Chapel Roan and Pink Pony Club. That's a claim to fame, isn't it? That your song was used in outer space to wake up astronauts. Brilliant stuff. Maybe they listen to Nation Radio up there as well. Who knows? On the way next, great tune from the Human League here at Nation.
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0: New music on Nation Radio from Niall Horan, and that is called A Dinner Party. Right, it's almost 3 o'clock, another hour of me, plenty of tunes to cram into the next hour, and of course we'll check out the weather for the south as well fairly soon, see what that's doing. It's heating up, which is nice. Less rain and more nice warm weather.
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0: Something brand new from Blue coming up for you soon. It's called Flowers. Going to play you Climby Fisher as well. But first of all, how about some Wham here at Nation?

take that. Coming to St Mary's weekend after this one. If you got your tickets, I bet you're very excited about that. And that course was Back for Good, and this is Nation Radio, the South's best variety of hits. It's looking like it's going to be nice for Thursday. No rain, which makes a nice change. Feeling quite summery as well, with a southerly breeze. Sunny spells and a high up to 20. Getting up to 26 degrees by Sunday. That's more like it.

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Hello, I'm Tim Allen. I've got details here about Let's Rock, which is back bigger than ever. Saturday, 6th of June, the Ultimate 80s Party at St Mary's Stadium in South

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0: Joe, end of beginning, and that's the end of my show for this morning. Thank you so much for being there as ever. Hope you've enjoyed what you've heard, and I'll be back at 11 tonight once again to do it all over again for Thursday into Friday. Right, news updates coming up next at 4 o'clock, and that's followed by Gary Parker's Early Breakfast, some great tunes and banter from Gary and Steve and Selena. Here from 6 later on. Nation
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11: The top stories this hour. Keir Starmer will try to regain control of the political agenda later with a series of announcements focused on the cost of living and local communities. It follows ongoing speculation over a possible leadership challenge from Greater Manchester Mayor Andy Burnham if he wins the Makerfield by-election. Chancellor Rachel Reeves is expected to announce free bus travel for children during August and plans to cut tariffs on some food products.
12: This is all about trying to help families with the cost of living. We recognise that things are tough. Inflation has come down, but I recognise that things are still tough for families.
11: The Defence Secretaries praised the professionalism and bravery of the crew of an RAF jet which was intercepted by Russian planes last month. The British aircraft was carrying out a routine flight over the Black Sea. Some social media platforms have agreed to introduce new anti-grooming measures following pressure from the media regulator. Snap, Meta and Roblox will tighten controls on who can contact children online. But Ofcom says it's concerned TikTok and YouTube aren't making changes to the algorithms behind their content feeds. Three sisters who died after being found in the sea near Brighton last week have been named. Jane Adetoro and Christina and Rebecca Walters were from the Uxbridge area of London. Unai Emery says Aston Villa's Europa League triumph is just the start of success at the club. They beat Freiburg 3-0 in Istanbul to end their 30-year wait for a trophy. Emery says he won't stop pushing for more glory.
13: We are enjoying each moment and we are working hard to achieve improves and to get this trophy is one strong step forward we are doing.
11: Southampton say they're in a painful moment after their appeal against expulsion from the Championship playoff final was thrown out. They'll also receive a 4-point deduction next season after admitting to spying on the training sessions of rival teams. From Sky News, I'm Daisy Steele.
8: Good morning, it's Thursday, it's early breakfast. On the way, Scousing for Girls, Huey Lewis in the news. And how about a 90s banger? CeCe Peterson, finally, is next.

0: Can't believe it's almost 20 years since that was out in 2007. Scouting for Girls, She's So Lovely, Huey Lewis in the News, Hip to Be Square, and just after four, we had CC Peniston, and finally at Nation Radio. And good morning to you. Hello, how are you doing? It's Gary Parker here on Early Breakfast. It's coming up to a quarter past four on the 21st of May. Today is International Tea Day. Mine is white with no sugar. And it's World Day for Cultural Diversity today. And if you're celebrating your birthday, big happy birthday to you. Mr. T, the A-Team legend, 74. And it's a big happy birthday as well to Leo Sayer, who is 78 today.
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13: 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Are you?

0: Nation Radio. It's coming up to five. We'll catch up with all the top stories to start your Thursday morning next here at Nation Radio. And then more of the best variety of hits. Good morning. Nation
1: 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You. Yeah, you. Listening to the radio. Up to whatever. We just wanted to let you know there's a lotto draw coming up. 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
17: The top stories this hour. The Chancellor will unveil new measures aimed at easing the cost of living later. Children aged between 5 and 15 in England will be able to travel on local buses for free throughout August. Rachel Reeves says support's being targeted where it's needed most.
18: This is fully costed and will be fully funded. It's going to cost £40 million, and I think that is the right decision to help families with the cost of living this summer. I know that the summer can be expensive for families with children, with the kids off school for 6 weeks.
17: The Defence Secretary's praised the professionalism and bravery of the crew of an RAF jet, which was intercepted by Russian planes last month. The British aircraft was carrying out a routine flight over the Black Sea. Some social media platforms have agreed to introduce new anti-grooming measures following pressure from the media regulator. Snap, Meta and Roblox will tighten controls on who can contact children online. But Ofcom says it's concerned TikTok and YouTube aren't making changes to the algorithms behind their content feeds. Gareth Hill from the Molly Rose Foundation says what Molly saw online before taking her own life shows just how dangerous these algorithms can be.
19: The suicide and self-harm material that was being bombarded at her, and she saw 2,100 posts on Instagram alone in the months before her death.
17: The UK is providing up to £20 million in aid to stop the spread of Ebola in Central Africa. More than 130 people are thought to have died with the illness in the Democratic Republic of Congo and Uganda. Aston Villa are celebrating their first major trophy in 3 decades after winning the Europa League with a 3-0 victory against Freiburg in Istanbul. Villa will show off their trophy on an open-top bus parade through Birmingham this afternoon. And Southampton say they're in a painful moment after their appeal against expulsion from the Championship playoff final was thrown out. They'll also receive a 4-point deduction next season after admitting to spying on the training sessions of rival teams. From Sky News, I'm Daisy Steele.
0: Thursday, it's Gary and it's Nation Radio's Early Breakfast. Hello, how are you doing? Coming up, I've got Rihanna for you. Only girl in the world after Robert Palmer.

That gave them their breakthrough in the music biz back in 89, Lightning Seeds with Pure, Rihanna, Only Girl, and Robert Palmer, Addicted to Love. It's Nation Radio. It's Thursday, and good morning. It's Gary Parker on Early Breakfast. Coming up, I've got Christina Aguilera for you, Lisa Stansfield, Steve Harley and Cockney Rebel. Be telling you how much you could be winning this Friday on a Mega May Make Me a Winner. Two chances to win this week. The first was yesterday. Could be you tomorrow, right here on Nation Radio.

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0: Come up and see me, make me smile. Steve Harley, Cockney Rebel, it's Nation Radio. It's Thursday morning with Gary Parker, and your interesting fact of the day, it's International Tea Day. And did you know the string and tag on a tea bag actually started by accident? Back in 1908, a tea merchant sent out samples in small silk pouches, but instead of opening them, customers simply dunked the whole bag into hot water, and just like that, the modern tea bag was born.
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0: And good morning. It's Thursday. It's Nation Radio. Steve Parrott, breakfast next. Selena's on the travel. They've got retro TV and another early starter for you to choose as well. Coming up next at Nation and the top stories for the South at six. Nation
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12: The top stories this hour. Southampton's appeal against being kicked out of the Championship playoff final for spying on rival teams has been rejected. It means Middlesbrough and Hull City will compete for a place in the Premier League in Saturday's final at Wembley. Southampton will also have a four-point deduction next season. Former Southampton striker Charlie Austin says it'll be painful news for the players.
13: Every player would have an individual bonus in their contract as well as a team bonus, but you are being punished for the promised land. Not all of them players have played in the Premier League. That's the issue.
12: It's a dark moment in the club's history and leaves huge questions about the future of head coach Tonda Eckert and disillusioned players. More than 37,000 tickets for the playoff final have been sold to Saints fans. The club says it'll share information about refunds as soon as possible. In other news, three boys will be sentenced today for the part they each played in the serious sexual assault of two girls in Hampshire. The two incidents happened in Fordingbridge in November 2024 and January 25. The boys, who can't be named for legal reasons, will be sentenced at Southampton Crown Court. The Chancellor is set to announce a raft of measures later to help families across the UK struggling with the cost of living. That include things like free bus travel for children in England during the summer holidays, as well as further measures to cut food costs. Prime Minister Sir Keir Starmer tells us they're trying to ride out the impact of the Iran war.
14: When global instability drives up prices, it's hard-working families who feel the impact. That's why we're stepping in.
12: And the UK Health Security Agency has issued heat health alerts covering southeast England as we're set to experience highs of up to 30 degrees over the bank holiday weekend. Parts of the UK are forecast to be hotter than some Greek holiday destinations. The Met Office says the country could experience its warmest day of the year so far.
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12: Sunny spells across the south this morning, sunshine this afternoon with highs today of 21. That's the latest. I'm Maria Greenwood.
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7 minutes past six. Good morning. Thursday morning across the South. 21st of May. Today is International Tea Day and also World Meditation Day. Nice to do the two together sometimes. Tom Daly's 32, Mark Cavendish 41, Mr. T is 74, and Leo Sayer is 78. It was this day in 1916 that we introduced British Summertime and the clocks went forward. This day in 1979, Elton John started a tour of Russia, the first Western star to ever do so. And Star Wars, The Empire Strikes Back, opened in cinemas this day in 1980. The Last Laugh is on at the Portsmouth Guild Hall. It is its final night tonight. Also, Strictly Come Dancing, the professionals at the BIC, and then Blue, the 25th anniversary tour, on at the Portsmouth Guild Hall on Saturday night. Good morning, this is Nation. Want to get in touch with the show? 07740938500. I had a

0: Taylor Swift, Opalite, on the South's Best Variety Fits. Good morning, Thursday morning, as we look longingly towards a bank holiday weekend, second one in a few weeks. What's this one? This is the official spring bank holiday, isn't it? As opposed to the May Day bank holiday.
1: Is it? Yes, that's it. Yeah. Spring bank holiday.
0: Yeah. Workers' rights at the beginning of the month, just a chance to have an unproductive day off at the end of the month. Although the weather's looking all right, isn't it?
1: It's a bit of a heat wave, isn't it?
0: Yes, very good. Very good. Quite happy. Because normally, but I've got a friend who's got a theory that actually, you know, if the government isn't doing this, then they're putting chemical trails in the sky. I don't know what they're doing. They're blocking out the sun. But he reckons that they get the Met Office to give you the idea that it's going to be a fabulous bank holiday weekend weather-wise. So you go and buy up your barbecue stuff. And then at the last minute, they change and go, oh, no, it isn't. It's going to be rubbish.
1: I've heard
0: normal.
1: This before. Yeah. To encourage people to sort of go and travel as stuff.
0: Get out and about. And then
1: I love the way people's minds work.
0: Yeah. Anyway, tinfoil going out of the supermarket shelves at a rate of knots. Right, shall we do the early starter then?
1: Go on.
0: Ryan and Leon the Solents come up with this one, and we're looking for a band, and they were very big around the mid-80s. They had a lead singer who sometimes got separate billing, so it was so-and-so and so-and-so. Ooh. We're looking for the band. It kind of works either way. And the clue is a sonic device in a state of sunshine. Now, yesterday's was quite difficult. I wonder if this is going to be difficult as well. A sonic device in a state of sunshine. Any ideas? Looking for the band. They were Latin American. Does that help? I think it might do. It might help with the state as well. Sunshine, a state of sunshine.
1: A bit early for me on this.
0: 07740.

0: Living in a Box on Nation. It's 6:20. Good morning. It's Steve Power at breakfast with the early starter this morning. Brian and Leon the Solent coming up with this. Looking for a band very prevalent in the mid-80s. Latin American. The clue is a sonic device in a state of sunshine. A sonic device in a state of sunshine. Any ideas? 07740 938500. Answer before 7. If you're out on the water this morning, the winds are southwest 4 or 5, occasionally 6 at first. Backing south 3 or 4 later. Sea state moderate, becoming slight later. And the visibility is good, occasionally moderate. Next high tides, Littlehampton 3:43 this afternoon. Yarmouth 2 minutes later at 3:45. Latest travel on the way next.
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12: 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No problems to bring you. Whitelink are reporting some cancellations, though, on the Portsmouth Fishbourne route. And you can keep me updated, 0333 311 1050.
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1: Southampton's appeal against being kicked out of the Championship playoff final for spying on rival teams has been rejected. It means Middlesbrough and Hull City will compete for a place in the Premier League in Saturday's final at Wembley. Southampton will also have a four-point deduction next season. More than 37,000 tickets have been sold to Saints fans. The club says it'll share information on refunds as soon as possible. Three boys will be sentenced today for the part they each played in a serious sexual assault of two girls in Hampshire. The two incidents happened in Fordingbridge in November 2024 and January last year. The Chancellor is expected to suspend tariffs on food items like chocolate and biscuits later. Rachel Rees will unveil her plans to tackle the cost of living crisis. They include giving children free bus passes during August. And heat health alerts have been issued for southeast England. Highs of up to 30 degrees are expected over the bank holiday weekend. Sunny spells for the south with highs of 21. That's the latest. I'm Maria Greenwood.

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The Ocean and Caribbean Queen on Nation. So the early starter. Some of you finding it dead easy, some not so. That's the beauty of it. 07740938500. Last call now, if you can come up with a Latin American band from, well, their heyday was certainly the mid-80s, with a front woman. The clue is a sonic device in a state of sunshine. A sonic device in a state of sunshine. Take it all apart, put it all back together. What have you got? 07740938500. Get your guess on us if you're right, and on the roll of honour before seven. And Selena's got the latest travel for the South on the way next on Nation.

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10: 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No problems to bring you. Whitelink are reporting some cancellations, though, on the Portsmouth Fishbourne route. And you can keep me updated. 0333 311 1050.
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0: Nation Radio with the Crusaders and Street Life. Stephen Selina with the answer to the early starter. But before that, let's give due deference to those who got it right.
1: Jan and Steve, good morning. And Dibden Perler, you're first in today. Zoe in Whiteley is correct. Sharon in Bridge Mary as well. Sam, Teddy and Ludo, well done. Pete the Plum, who's barbecue ready, he says, in sunny Sholing this morning.
0: It's going to be lovely.
1: It is, isn't it, just? Paul Kelly, morning to you in Hedge End. Kate's in Hythe is right as well. Deb and Alwyn the Caverjack are correct. Steve in Gosport, Karen in Copner, Richard in Fishbourne, Paul in Bournemouth, and also Pete and Rob the Plumbers, who are bound for Maidenhead.
0: Helen in Upton is right. Graham in Romsey, Les in Warburton, Clive in Emsworth is correct. Craig is right in Bognor. Sam on Hailing Island is right. And Christine in Burton thinks the answer is, and you're absolutely right, because the answer to the early starter was
1: Miami Sound Machine.
0: Miami Sound Machine. Miami Sound Machine. Well, I don't know if you got that right. If not, we'll do final one of the week tomorrow at around about the same time. And if you've got one you'd like to send us, we'd love to have it, because it means we can have a couple of minutes extra in bed. 07740 938500 on the WhatsApp before 7 o'clock on Nation. Gracie Abrams. I could go on

0: Tracy Abrams, That's So True on Nation, coming around to 7 o'clock Thursday morning. It was the Miami Sound Machine we were looking for, with or without Gloria Estefan, however you fancied it, on the early starter, if you missed the answer a few minutes ago. Retro TV this morning, who's going to cross the line first in Wacky Races? Headlines next.
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21: The top stories this hour. They thought it was all over. Well, for Saints fans, it is now. Southampton's lost its appeal against being kicked out of the Championship playoff final for spying. Middlesbrough, their semi-final opponents, will now face Hull at Wembley on Saturday for a place in the Premier League. The four-point deduction for next season's also been upheld, and Sky Sports News reporter Carve Seleko thinks more trouble could be in store for the club.
22: I think the FA may well now get involved, because the EFL don't have the power to charge or punish individuals, but the Football Association does, and they can use that power once the EFL process has ended.
21: There are big questions about the future of head coach Tonda Eckert and his players. The club says it'll share information regarding ticket refunds as soon as possible. More than 37,000 tickets have been sold to Saints fans for a showpiece game, which now won't take place. In other news, three boys are due to be sentenced today for their involvement in the serious sexual assault of two girls in Hampshire. The attacks took place in Fordingbridge in November 2024 and January last year. The boys who can't be named will appear at Southampton Crown Court. The Chancellor is expected to suspend tariffs on some food products like imported biscuits and chocolate later. Rachel Reeves is setting out plans to ease the cost of living crisis in a speech this morning, including free bus travel for children during the summer holidays.
7: This is all about trying to help families with the cost of living. We recognise that things are tough. Inflation has come down, but I recognise that things are still tough for families.
21: Police are urging anyone with footage of a van fire in Winchester to report it to them immediately and not to share it online. The fire broke out yesterday afternoon in Winall Manor Road. And the south coast could be hotter than some Greek holiday destinations over the bank holiday. It's led to the UK Health Security Agency issuing a heat health alert covering southeast England.
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17: A brighter morning, though still a little cloudy at times with a slight breeze, highs of 22 degrees. That's the latest. I'm Grace O'Hare.
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18: Short delays currently, A27, ongoing works on Moor Hill Road there near the West End Road junction. Also got roadworks in Kelmore affecting the A36 Salisbury Road and the A36 Walton Road. Salisbury remains closed outbound for gas work from the St Paul's roundabout.
0: Thank you, Selena. More travel in 20 minutes on the South's best variety of hits. It's Deep Hour at Breakfast. And now, from the album Tango in the Night from Fleetwood Mac, Little Lies on Nation.

0: Fleetwood Mac and Little Ice on Nation Radio across the South. If you haven't heard, then extra tickets have just been released for both the Take That's Southampton St. Mary's shows. That is next Friday the 29th and Saturday the 30th. 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

0: Now, we've had a cat round our way. It's even made social media, okay? This was even when Dido and Morrissey were alive. A white cat suddenly appeared out of nowhere, okay? And was a little bit of a bruiser, and it was starting to upset Dido, I know, in her later years. And also, I know there are others that live around my way, Ross and Tina as well, whose cats have been a bit spooked by this white cat, just like it owned the manor. Okay. So anyway, it turned up on social media recently. But anyone knows white cat this is? And they stuck a picture of the white cat on the roof. Now, it scared me. Sat on that roof, that white cat scared me. It comes in my garden as well. And struts about like it owns the place.
1: Boy or girl?
0: Don't know. I think it's a boy. I think we've ascertained it's a boy. It's a Tom.
1: Okay.
0: So anyway, yesterday, it was the last day of the kitchen build, and Ross, my builder, who lives just literally around the corner, so he would know this. The bloke who owned, everyone was saying, who owns the cat? So the bloke was wandering around with a dog, and he was saying, I don't know if you see my cat. It's a white cat. And Ross went, oh, it's your cat, is it? And he went, yeah. He said, whereabouts are you? We thought he was just literally next. No, he's about four roads away. Miles away he lives.
1: And he said, a roamer.
0: And he had a bulldog with him, right, on the leash. And he said, he said, that they live together, those two, the white cat and the bulldog. And he goes, yeah, he gets a little bit bullied at home by the bulldog.
1: Oh,
0: so so he's coming down here. He said he must be loving it down here. Must think he's owning the manor. So this white cat is coming down here, strutting about, because when he's at home, he's a little bit put on by his mate. So he's thinking, right, I'm going to give it large when I get out on somebody else's manor.
1: Brilliant. I love that. He's not stupid, is he?
0: No, and from really, really disliking that white cat, I now love it. And next time I see it, I'm going to look after it and say, I'm so sorry you're having troubles at home. You come and stay with us and we'll look after you.
1: Oh, love that.
0: So I want to know, what animal relations have you got going on in your home? What combinations have you got, and what love and hate relationships have you got between it? I mean, cat and dogs are the obvious ones, but there might be other ones.
1: I know. When I used to have a cat and a dog, indoors, the cat ruled the roost, absolutely. Mm. As soon as they were out in the garden, other way around, it was a switcheroo, the dog ruled the garden.
0: There you go.
1: So they had very different rules, those two.
0: 07740938500. Pictorial evidence will be welcomed of you and your animals, the two of them together. Might be more than two. 07740938500. While you do that, coming to St. Mary's soon. Take that, our nation.

0: to let you know you're a superstar and I'm yours.
1: Extra tickets just released for Take That. It's a Mary's. 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It's Nation Radio, Thursday morning. It's Stephen Selina here until 9, including Retro TV on the way shortly. Oh, we're off to Wacky Races this morning. Quicker than that, though, Selina's got the latest travel for the South on the way now.

0: West with Poulton's Park. Dare to enter Valgard, Realm of the Vikings, open now.
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18: Traffic starting to build up now, particularly through the roadworks on the A338 in Ellingham and Main Road, Colden Common. A27 does have restrictions on Moorhill Road near West End Road. And with Whitelink, they do have some cancellations this morning on the Portsmouth Fishbourne route.
15: Travel.
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0: Station Radio with Wham and Bad Boys. It's the South's best variety of hits. Right, time for this morning's Retro TV. And this morning we're off to Wacky Races. We've got three potential winners. All you got to do is decide who is going to cross the line first. Is it going to be the Creepy Coop, Rufus Roughcut, or Penelope Pitstop? Which of those three do you think it's going to be? Where are you going?
1: I'm hoping Penelope Pitstop might bring me some luck today.
0: Okay, you need this, don't you? You need this
1: really
0: to go into
1: need
0: Friday.
1: A win at some point this week.
0: All right, so Wacky Races is the order of the day. Three choices: Creepy Coop, Rufus Roughcut, Penelope Pitstop. Get your guessing now. A couple of ways of doing that. You can go to Nation Radio South's Facebook page, like and follow, and leave us your guess there. Or you can go on the WhatsApp, 07740938500. Once again, your guess is
1: Penelope Pitstop.
0: Go with Selena or going out on your own? Penelope Pitstop, Rufus Roughcut, Creepy Coop. The choice is yours. Find out if you're right and find out the answer before 8 o'clock on Nation.

0: I Still Delivered, I'm Yours from Stevie Wonder. We'll do your animal combo stories after 8 this morning. Some brilliant ones coming in. But now, coming around to 7:30, this morning's headlines.
1: Southampton's appeal against being kicked out of the Championship playoff final for spying on rival teams has been rejected. It means Middlesbrough and Hull City will compete for a place in the Premier League in Saturday's final at Wembley. Southampton will also have a 4-point deduction next season. More than 37,000 tickets have been sold to Saints fans. The club says it'll share information on refunds as soon as possible. Three boys will be sentenced today for the part they each played in the serious sexual assault of two girls in Hampshire. The two incidents happened in Fordingbridge in November 2024 and January last year. The Chancellor is expected to suspend tariffs on food items like chocolate and biscuits later. Rachel Rees will unveil her plans to tackle the cost of living crisis. They include giving children free bus passes during August. And heat health alerts have been issued for southeast England. Highs of up to 30 degrees are expected over the bank holiday weekend. Sunny spells for the south with highs of 21. That's the latest. I'm Maria Greenwood.

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0: Van Halen and Jump on Nation Radio. Wacky Races, the answer as to who's coming across the line first, very imminently. If you want to have a last minute guess, 07740938500. We've got the 1 second wonder, and back by popular demand, Selena with a kazoo. She's also back with a travel next.
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0: Slowing through the roadworks in Ellingham on the A338, as it is through the restrictions in Coldon Common on Main Road. Also busy at times with the works at Calmore on the A36 Salisbury Road. There are some cancellations on the Portsmouth Fishbourne route with Whitelink this morning.
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0: Clean Bandit, Jess Glynn, and Rather Be on Nation Radio across the South. Right, before we find out who crossed the line first, who's gone for what?
1: Yvette says, come on, Selena, we need a win. Penelope Pitstop, put your foot to the floor and win this for us. John Lucas and Phil Smith also fall. She's slicking with me with Penelope Pitstop. It's Rufus Roughcut for Kathy and Horndean. And it's also the Creepy Keep for Adrian from Barnum.
0: Sam says, I'm going for Penelope Pitstop. You'll laugh because I actually tried to work out the statistics of who would actually win from the choices you gave. My statistics came out that Penelope Pitstop had more chance of winning. Roughcut has won some, but not as good as her. And the Creepy Coop rarely ever wins in the races. People who take part and usually win at least three times, with the exception of Dick Dastardly and Muttley. She says, how sad am I? I've kept kept a tech list. Graham Titchfield.
1: Can we have the spreadsheet?
0: Yeah, please, you like your spreadsheet. Graham Titchfield says Rufus Roughcut. So let's go and find out.
2: And it looks as if Dick Dastardly won with five second and number two third.
0: Oh, no.
2: Wait a minute.
0: Oh, hang on.
2: The judges have asked to see a slow motion instant replay of the finish. Uh-oh. Notice the front of Dastardly's car.
3: Mm. Boo!
2: Dick Dastardly has been disqualified for, stretching a point.
3: Right.
2: And the winner is number five, the lovely Penelope Pitstop.
4: Second, the Creepy Coop. Third, Rufus Roughcut.
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Ella Langley comes from Alabama. She's singing about Texas, and that's Choosing Texas on Nation. Good morning, coming around to 8 o'clock. You asked for it, you got it. You've got Selena back on the kazoo on the 1 Second Wonder. She'll be using her musical talents to bring you a song. You've got to decide from her kazoo efforts what song it is. If that doesn't make you hang around, maybe the top stories for the 7.

0: Fest with Poulton's Park. Dracon, their first ever inverting coaster, is open now.
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16: Top stories this hour. Southampton's appeal against being kicked out of the Championship playoff final for spying on rival teams has been rejected. It means Middlesbrough and Hull City will compete for a place in the Premier League in Saturday's final at Wembley. Southampton will also have a four-point deduction next season. Former Southampton striker Charlie Austin says it'll be painful news for the players.
17: Every player would have an individual bonus in their contract as well as a team bonus. But you are being punished for the promised land. Not all of them players have played in the Premier League. That's the issue.
16: Well, it's a dark moment in the club's history and leaves huge questions about the future of head coach Tonda Ekert and his disillusioned players. More than 37,000 tickets for the playoff final have been sold to Saints fans. The club says it'll share information about refunds as soon as possible. In other news, three boys will be sentenced today for the part they each played in the serious sexual assault of two girls in Hampshire. The two incidents happened in Fordingbridge in November 2024 and January last year. The Chancellor is set to announce a raft of measures later to help families across the UK struggling with the cost of living. They include things like free bus travel for children in England during the summer holidays, as well as further measures to cut food costs. Prime Minister Sir Keir Starmer tells us they're trying to ride out the impact of the Iran war.
8: When global instability drives up prices, it's hard-working families who feel the impact. That's why we're stepping in.
16: Police are asking anyone with footage of a van fire in Winchester to report it straight to them and avoid posting it online. The fire happened yesterday afternoon on Winnall Manor Road and an investigation is underway. And the UK Health Security Agency has issued heat health alerts covering southeast England as we're set to experience highs of up to 30 degrees over the bank holiday weekend. Parts of the UK are forecast to be hotter than some Greek holiday destinations.
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14: A brighter morning, though still a little cloudy at times with a slight breeze, highs of 22 degrees. That's the latest. I'm Grace O'Hare.
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15: Delays by Eastleigh train station is due to a broken down lorry at the traffic lights there. Thanks to Keith for the updates from Trenchard Travel. Looking slow too with works at Calmore, A36 and A27 Moor Hill Road near West End Road.
18: Thank you, Selena. More travel in 20 minutes. She's back with the chance to assault your ears on the 1 Second Wonder with a kazoo in the next 20 minutes. But now the Mannix on Nation.

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0: Denise Williams, that's here for the boy on Nation Radio. Now, an hour ago, I was telling you about a white cat that we've had round our way that has been, sussing it out and lording it around the manor a little bit and saying, look at me, I'm king of the castle. Anyway, my friend Ross, who's been doing my kitchen, was chatting with the owner yesterday. Ooh. And he was with his dog saying, have you seen my white cat? Now, Steve, morning Steve, this is another Steve. He is the owner of the white cat.
1: What?
0: And the cat is called Jack. And the bulldog that he was out with yesterday looking for Jack, who has been missing for 6 months... 6 months is now home.
1: Oh, it's so a happy ending.
0: All the time that Jack the cat was in our gardens and hanging around, he was homeless. He was homeless.
1: Jack, what are you doing?
0: So, morning, Steve, who doesn't live as far away from me as I thought he did initially. But anyway, Jack the cat is now home with Lola the bulldog. We're asking about your combos. Who's gone for what?
1: Yes, Wayne in Southampton morning says, I've got a big, fluffy and getting on a bit old Alaskan Malamute named Bella, who in recent weeks has befriended two magpies who are now hopping into the kitchen and helping themselves to Bella's food and water. I was in the kitchen the other day. They popped in. The dog was laid on the floor. I said, are you going to do something? She just looked at me and said, no, I'm napping. Two little magpies now. Anne in Brading has sent us a lovely picture of Coda Bear, her dog, with a little lamb curled up.
0: Oh, no.
1: His tummy.
0: Love it. Andy, well, it's not Andy, it's Phil. He says, my mate Andy, back in West Yule, used to have a 10-stone Rottweiler and a tabby cat. When I went around to see him, it's so funny. The huge dog, who was so soft, getting told off by a little tabby cat as she was in their home first. So funny to watch, and felt so sorry for Eva the dog.
1: Oh.
0: Now, Kazoo's out.
1: Oh, yes.
0: 1 Second Wonder. Mm. It's backed by a popular demand. We want to know what song this is, played by Selena on her kazoo. There you go. There's a lot of notes going on, and most of them in the right order. So, we want to know what song is that. Once more for luck. You fill in the gaps, 07740 938500, 07740 938500. Usual deal, get it right and we'll play it before 9 on...

0: Olivia Dean, Man I Need, it's 8:17. Good morning. I love it when we get a new WhatsApp from a new listener, and Maverick is just one of those. Says, just discovered your station by mistake. Well, it's not a mistake, isn't it? It's a carefully crafted decision. I've got a big grin on my face now, loving the music. In fact, I'm a singer-songwriter, and this is the music I play at gigs. So popular, never tired of it. Morning, Maverick, and haven't.
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8: M271, it's slowing southbound to Redbridge. Had reports of a broken down lorry a little earlier. That was at the traffic lights by Eastleigh train station. Quite busy around the Farlington roundabout, whilst the A36 stays busy in Calmore with roadworks on Salisbury Road.
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0: Mixed Nation right here with the Stereophonics and Dakota. Thanks for choosing us this morning. If it's your first time in, come back tomorrow, usual time, 6 till 9. You're not going to hear the kazoo again tomorrow. It's a little thing that we save up for special occasions.
1: It's a little treat, isn't it? You can have too much of a good thing, Mr.
0: Yeah.
1: P.
0: Okay, so before we ask you to give us one more rendition of what the 1 second wonder was, who's got it right? You were obviously very good on it, weren't you?
1: But they seem to have got it.
0: Yeah.
1: So, you know. Scott Butcher, you're first in. Well done. Stephen, Chris and Bogner are in. Also, Rose and Nikki in Medical Records at Spire in Portsmouth, you're right. Simona Rowley in Hythe, also Daryl, you've got it right. You're a bit misguided there, but yes, Daryl, thank you. Okay. Anyway, I'll take that. Carla in Upton's correct. Chris, Alan Scholing. We've got Sue from Fair Oak. Karen in Havant's correct as well. Lorraine in Portchester. And Mark at DKW in Portsmouth.
0: Pete and Shanklin's right as well. Bob, good morning to you. And Mark there on the Send Mini Bus. And also Freya, good morning to you. Kieran says, thank you for your rendition this morning, Selena, to brighten our day. I think the kazoo is masquerading as, and you're absolutely right. Well done to you. Bev and John and Steve, you have got it right. Caroline from Botley, Steve Cameron and Russell in Paul. Delphi and Drew on their way to school. Oh no, they're not right. Oh dear.
1: Ooh.
0: No, and I'm kind of stretching to see how you came up with that one, but yeah, Paul Lynch is right. He says great to get the Mighty Kazoo back in the game as well.
1: Yes.
0: Andy in Waterlooville is right. Paul in Upton, JT in South Wanstead, and finally Angie in Woolston. Shall we have it one more go? Now, listening to it, I can hear Don't Stop Moving by S Club 7 in there. Yes, I can hear
1: a bit of it. Pretty much anything, I'll be honest.
0: But actually, it wasn't that. The song that was being so beautifully serenaded to you on the kazoo by Selena was, in fact, this.

0: even the kazoo rendition couldn't put you off the scent of Donna Summer on the One Second Wonder. It was hot stuff, and it was nation. Good morning. Here are the headlines.
1: Southampton's appeal against being kicked out of the Championship playoff final for spying on rival teams has been rejected. It means Middlesbrough and Hull City will compete for a place in the Premier League in Saturday's final at Wembley. Southampton will also have a four-point deduction next season. More than 37,000 tickets have been sold to Saints fans. The club says it'll share information on refunds as soon as possible. Three boys will be sentenced today for the part they each played in a serious sexual assault of two girls in Hampshire. The two incidents happened in Fordingbridge in November 2024 and January last year. The Chancellor is expected to suspend tariffs on food items like chocolate and biscuits later. Rachel Rees will unveil her plans to tackle the cost of living crisis. They include giving children free bus passes during August. And heat health alerts have been issued for southeast England. Highs of up to 30 degrees are expected over the bank holiday weekend. Sunny spells for the south with highs of 21. That's the latest. I'm Maria Greenwood.

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0: Sean Sloggett has been in touch. Morning, Sean. He said, I'm hoping this morning you could play This Is a Forgotten 45 and wish a very happy birthday to Wendy on air. Plus, tell her I love her loads and loads. I'll be super grateful if you could do that. We've just got back from a week's cruise on the Iona to celebrate our 31st wedding anniversary. So congratulations on the wedding anniversary. And Wendy, happy birthday. And your Forgotten 45 this morning comes from

Mama Cass, it's getting better. Wendy Sloggett, happy birthday for today. Have a lovely day from hubby Sean. If you've got a forgotten 45, if you want to tie it in with a birthday or a special occasion, I don't mind. 07740 938500 on the WhatsApp. Or you can go to nationplayer.com or the Nation Player app. Drop me a line from there. And we'll do another one tomorrow morning after 8.

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5: Busy into Southampton from Chilworth on Bassett Avenue onto Winchester Road. A27 very busy westbound towards the Portsbridge roundabout at the moment. And the A36 northbound on Southampton Road. That's queuing up towards the College roundabout into Salisbury.
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Mr. Phillips and Hold on the South's best variety. If it's good morning, it's the Golden Hour with David in for Mark after 9 o'clock to the year. We're going back to this morning when Pixie Lott, Ed Sheeran, Tom Walker and Louis Tomlinson were all born. In the charts were James with Sit Down. Film of the year was Robin Hood, Prince of Thieves. Do you remember Roxette, Fading Like a Flower? And Sonic the Hedgehog and Lemmings were the must-have video games. 07740938500 on the WhatsApp. Which year do all those hits come from? Find out before 10 on Nation. Whoa.

0: Carl Smith, Niall Horan and Drive Safe on Nation. Thank you for listening this morning. Today's show brought to you by Celine on Travel, Brian and Leon the Solon on the Early Starter, Mama Cass was a Forgotten 45 for Wendy Sloggett's birthday, Penelope Pitstop won Wacky Races, and on the kazoo, Selena played your Hot Stuff on the summer. Have a good day.
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13: This is Nation Radio. The top stories this hour. They thought it was all over. Well, for Saints fans, it is now. Southampton has lost its appeal against being kicked out of the Championship playoff final for spying. Middlesbrough, their semi-final opponents, will now face Hull at Wembley on Saturday for a place in the Premier League. The four-point deduction for next season has also been upheld, and Sky Sports News reporter Carve Seleko thinks more trouble could be in store for the club.
14: I think the FA may well now get involved, because the EFL don't have the power to charge or punish individuals, but the Football Association does. And they can use that power once the EFL process has ended.
13: Well, there are big questions about the future of head coach Tonda Eckert and his players. The club says it'll share information regarding ticket refunds as soon as possible. More than 37,000 tickets have been sold to Saints fans for a showpiece game, which now won't take place. In other news, three boys are due to be sentenced today for their involvement in the serious sexual assault of two girls in Hampshire. The attacks took place in Fordingbridge in November 2024 and January last year. The government's expected to cut import tariffs on some food products, including chocolate biscuits and dried fruit. It's part of a number of measures to help tackle the cost of living, which includes free bus travel for children in August. But the Chancellor will rule out committing to universal support with energy bills this winter. Lucy Rigby is Chief Secretary to the Treasury.
15: The way that the last government dealt with this, intervened in an untargeted way, which is hugely costly for the taxpayer. What she is doing is monitoring the situation internationally, monitoring the situation when it comes to our economy and the likely impact on energy bills.
13: And the South Coast could be hotter than some Greek holiday destinations over the bank holiday weekend. It's led to the UK Health Security Agency issuing a heat health alert covering southeast England.
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13: Sunny spells across the south this morning. Sunshine this afternoon with highs today of 21. That's the latest. I'm Maria Greenwood.
16: Just gone nine at Nation. Morning, I'm David Francis, in for Mark Collins. Every day on the Golden Hour this week, I've got VIP passes for you and a friend to go to the Gosport Sunset Festival. And it's proper VIP, this. You'll get Prosecco when you turn up, waitress service when you eat, and access to the VIP loos. This festival is amazing. Side of stage views as well, plus three stages and over 60 incredible acts. There's street food, there's fun for the kids, and a whole lot more as well. It's going on from the 9th to the 12th of July. If you want to be there when you guest this morning on the Golden Hour, put the word win at the start of your message and send it to 07740938500. It was the year the first Gulf War started. The Provisional IRA launched a mortar attack on 10 Downing Street during a cabinet meeting, and George Carey became the Archbishop of Canterbury. Elizabeth II became the first British monarch to address the US Congress during a trip to Washington, and Boris Yeltsin became President of the USSR. But in what year? 07740938500. Tell me who you are, where you are, what you're doing this morning, and what year you think these songs are from. We'll start with Roxette and the song that was A1 in our student union jukebox at Nation.

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0: You can see them October the 8th in Brighton and October the 9th in Bournemouth this year. Wonder stuff on the Golden Hour at Nation, the size of a cow. But what was the year?
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0: I'm enjoying this morning. 07740938500. Let me know who you are, where you are, what you're doing today, and what year you think these songs are from. Plus, if you want to win the passes to go to the Gosport Sunset Festival, just put win at the start of your message. Hello, Popsy in Fareham. She says it's the year I passed my driving test. Me too. And getting the year right today. Charlotte's in Totten on a dog walk. Lindsay's in Chandler's Ford waiting for her daughter to finish an A-level this morning. Caroline is waiting outside a property for a potential client to come and do a viewing. Getting the year right today. Christine's at the QA and Sue is in Dodner. Loving the music on the Golden Hour. It's a great year this morning. 9:15 at Nation with some more clues. It was the year that in West Germany, the Bundestag voted to move the capital from Bonn to Berlin. Tim Berners-Lee announced the World Wide Web project and the first website went live, info.cern.ch, and it's still online right now. I went and checked. Nickelodeon introduced a whole new series of Nicktoons, including Rugrats and the Ren and Stimpy Show, and for some reason Trevor Bayliss made a wind-up radio.
3: Basically what happens is you wind up a spring in the normal way, so you wind up the spring and as it slowly unwinds, driving the gears, which in turn drive the dynamo.
0: That's quite a noisy way to listen to the radio. But why? I don't know. 07740938500 from my first calm mixtape in this year, Zoe, Sunshine on a Rainy Day at Nation.

0: Nav from Nation Radio. I bought this when it came out. I love it. Mock Turtles, Can You Dig It? But what was the year?
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0: It was the year TVS lost its ITV franchise. Vauxhall brought out another new-look Astra. The Bank of England closed down the Bank of Credit and Commerce International. And Kia started to import cars to the UK. It was also the year that Freddie Mercury died.
3: Queen said tonight they were planning a big musical event dedicated to their lead singer, Freddie Mercury, who died last night. There have been tributes to his talent and his courage from friends and from fans.
0: Do you know how old Freddie Mercury was when he died? I only realised this morning. He was 45. Incredible, isn't it, what he achieved? Hello, Marianne, who's waiting for the dog to be groomed in Lansing, getting the year right today. Josette is at work near Hickstead. Sharon's at work in Botley, and Claire says, this is my year, and she's dancing around the living room in Gosport, getting the year right this morning on the Golden Hour at Nation. So, 07740 938 500. If you want to win the passes to go to the Gosport Sunset Festival, just start your message with the word win. Tell me who you are, where you are, what you're doing this morning, and what year these songs are from on the Golden Hour with Amy Grant next at Nation.
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0: 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But what was the year?
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0: I remember the record company being so paranoid that people would copy that record when it came out, that when it was released to radio stations, two security guards came in with crash helmets and a briefcase, handcuffed to one of them, took the CD to the studio, gave it to the DJ to play, and then took the CD back and left. They were that worried about it. Tottenham Hotspur won the FA Cup in this year for a record eighth time, beating Nottingham Forest 2-1. Gosh, they were the days if you're a Spurs fan. Helen Sharman became the first British person in space, flying with the Soyuz TM-12 missions. And talking of football, the FA announced a plan for a new thing called a Super League. They might call it the Premiership. 18 clubs to replace the Football League First Division, the highest division of English football. Oh, and Noel Evans was doing satire.
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0: It was very of its time. But in what year? 07740938500. Tell me who you are, where you are, what you're doing this morning, and what year these were the hits at Nation. Let's do this morning's Golden Hour Golden Nugget. It's the KLF.

0: I would say it's possibly the best Golden Hour Golden Nugget this week. KLF, 3 a.m. Eternal from Nation Radio, 20 to 10. Work out the year and you could be at this year's Gosport Sunset Festival with VIP passes. You've got about 20 minutes until you win those. 07740 938 500. If you want to be there, stick win at the start of your message and guess the year this morning. Hello, Dave and Chantel. Listening in Westbourne, getting the year right. Barry in Bearwood, spot on today as well. Pat, Madeline and Katie at Honey by Ian in Ringwood. Elliot and Simi at work in Ride, getting the year right. Pete the Plum in Sunny Sholing. It's not sunny here yet. Spot on today, so is Andy in Lyndhurst. And Daryl says, it was the year that my daughter was born. So what is the year? 07740 938 500. You can win those passes sometime before 10 on the Golden Hour. And we're back with a sing-along next at Nation.
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0: Morning, Sandra in Stubbington, doing a walk today from Hillhead to Lee. It's a nice day for it. Getting the year right on the Golden Hour, Sarah says. It's the year my daughter was born. Now off to go and do the big shop. Your life is so rock and roll, Sarah. Thank you for your message. Carly's in Chichester. Louise and Nikki at Waltham Contracting getting the year right. Mark says it's the best year ever and spot on today. Paul's in Thornhill. Says he saw James at Portsmouth Guild Hall in this year just after Sit Down was released. Pete is making plane parts on the Isle of Wight. Jill's in Wimborne. Dave in Gosport is eating. It's a lot of information. And Terry at Batchley is watering the osteospermum. Of course you are. And Joe and Bob the Cat win the VIP passes this morning to the Gosport Sunset Festival for working out the year was 1991 on the Golden Hour at Nation with one more to go from Chesney.

0: What a great way to end. Chesney Hawkes, the one and only on the Golden Hour from Nation Radio, all over the South with the best variety of hits. Tomorrow, your final chance to win the passes, the final pair of tickets I've got to give away, VIP passes to go to this year's Gosport Sunset Festival. It's happening between the 9th and the 12th of July. Three stages and 60 incredible acts. There's world street food and so much going on, plus loads for the kids too. So VIP passes, which includes Prosecco when you arrive. By the way, if you want to do a festival this year and you've never done one before, this is the way to do it. Prosecco for when you arrive, access to VIP loos as well, and waitress service. We'll sort you out with side of stage views as well, and you get the whole lot. If you want to win, we'll do another pair of tickets, the final ones tomorrow after 9 on the Golden Hour. By the way, if you want to relive this morning's Golden Hour, if 1991 was your year, it was a great year for music, you can listen again on the Nation Player. It'll go back on there a little bit later on today, and you can download the Nation Player for free. 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You can put it on your telly on Fire TV as well. And there's loads more to listen to on there too. Meanwhile, nearly 10 o'clock across the South, Maria's back with the headlines. Next in Nation.
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9: The top stories this hour. Our news just in that Southampton are now under investigation by the Football Association over the Spygate scandal. The FA is considering charges after Saints were expelled from the Championship playoffs and docked 4 points for next season following an admission of spying on rivals' training sessions. Southampton's appeal was dismissed, meaning Middlesbrough will face Hull in Saturday's final instead, with the club's chief calling the punishment disproportionate. Well, Glenda Cawes, a Saints fan, speaking on the Total Saints podcast.
10: When you win a semi-final and get through to Wembley, we don't get many of those. And as a fan, you just want to rejoice in those 10 days or 12 days or whatever it is, like we did when we beat West Brom. And, you know, you think the club's great and the players are great and the manager's great and everything's good. You know, there's been a sort of like stain on that, and it hasn't felt the same way at all.
9: The club says it'll share information regarding ticket refunds for the playoffs as soon as possible. More than 37,000 tickets have been sold to Saints fans for a showpiece game, which now won't take place. In other news this morning, the Prime Minister says children getting free bus travel in August is good news for families as the government announces measures to tackle the cost of living. The Chancellor is expected to cut import tariffs on around 100 food products, but there won't be universal help with energy bills this winter. Shadow Chancellor Mel Stride says that's down to the state of the economy.
11: The ability for the Chancellor to step in and act here is very limited. And that's why we're seeing some token things. I mean, at the end of the day, we take tariffs off chocolate bars and peanuts. I'm sure that's useful to a degree, but it's not going to be able to provide the kind of support that's really going to help people, I think.
9: Police are urging anyone with footage of a van fire in Winchester to report it to them immediately and not to share it online. The fire broke out yesterday afternoon in Winnall Manor Road. An investigation has been launched. And six 19th century coins have been found under HMS Victory's foremast in Portsmouth during restoration work. One is a Prince Edward Island token from 1835, believed to bring protection and good luck to the ship and crew.
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9: Sunny spells across the south this morning, sunshine this afternoon with highs today of 21. That's the latest. I'm Maria Greenwood.
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1: was a great golden hour. I really enjoyed that this morning. And we'll do another one tomorrow morning from 9 at Nation. Morning, I'm David Francis. Jamiroquai coming soon. And we'll start with Nelly Furtado today.

0: Patrice Rushen from Nation Radio with the best variety of hits, and Jamiroquai as well, Virtual Insanity. 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
0: Mega May has been paying out serious money for the past few weeks on Nation's Make Me a Winner. Last night, it was £400,000. Tomorrow night, it's £500,000. Now, if you're one of our new listeners, and maybe you've never heard Nation's Make Me a Winner, this is a chance to change your life. It is £500,000. It's not a share of the money. One person will win. And I've got it written down in front of me. £500,000. That's 500,000. That'll be in your bank by the time you go to bed tomorrow night. And you'll wake up Saturday morning, look at your banking app after thinking, well, that was a really massive dream, wasn't it? And go, oh my God, it was real. The money is there. The money will be in the bank for you to spend all over the bank holiday weekend. Yes, you can do the fun stuff. You might well do the adulting thing first. In fact, first, you need to enter to win the money. So if you've never played this before, here's what you need to do. It's the easiest game in the world. It's one word and five numbers. It's text the word play and then texting that to 65115. 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Calls are charged at the standard rate. 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Find all the rules for this network competition on our website. The lines will shut 5 o'clock tomorrow evening. Don't wait till then, because you'll forget. Something will happen, a school pickup, or the phone will ring, or the kids will want something, or you'll see something funny on TikTok and you'll never get around to it. This is £500,000, which will get paid straight into your bank account tomorrow night after the call. So you get a phone call from Gemma Atkinson, and then we'll put the money in the bank for you. This is brilliant. For your chance to win, text the word play and send that to 65115 this morning.
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0: 10:15, while you do that, a sing-along from Tracy Ullman after Alex Warren at Nation.
4: They say the holy water's watered down, and this town's lost its faith. Our colors will fade eventually, so if our time is running out, day after day, we'll make the mundane a masterpiece. Oh my, oh my love, I take one look at you, you take

0: brilliant Kirsty McCall, Tracy Ullman, they don't know, Alex Warren 2 from Nation Radio. It's just gone 20 past 10. I don't know what people are talking about in your office today. Around here, it's a mix of the potential heat wave at the weekend, where it could get up to 30 degrees, apparently. It's a Spanish plume that's coming in. Lovely, but it's going to be very, very hot, apparently. And also the Kylie Minogue documentary, which, if you haven't seen it yet, it's on Netflix right now. It's absolutely heartbreaking. On the surface, she's had an amazing life and an amazing time and a great career, but there's a lot more that obviously we don't know about until now. If you haven't seen it yet, try and watch it over the next couple of days. It'll absolutely break your heart. It's brilliant. Right, in the next 10 minutes, Frankie Goes to Hollywood from the 80s and 90s Robbie Williams in just a second.
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0: Weddings in Pool in a couple of weeks, just for one night only. Nick Kershaw, I Won't Let the Sun Go Down on Me, from Nation Radio, all over the South with the best variety of hits. By the way, while I think of it, if you love the 80s, Let's Rock is back, happening on the 6th of June. It's the ultimate 80s party, happening at St. Mary's in Southampton, and the lineup is brilliant. It's just, it oozes 80s. The biggest stars, Matt Goss doing all the Bros songs, Kim Wilde, I love Kim Wilde, ABC, and many more, all hosted by the king of the 80s, Pat Sharp, from Funhouse. I love it. 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
1: Have a great morning with Spinnaker Tower. From May the 25th to the 31st, up to two kids go free with every paying adult.

Ophelia was driven mad by love. My A-level English coming in useful. Taylor Swift, The Fate of Ophelia from Nation Radio. Morning, I'm David Francis. May 21st, 1968, Brian Jones from the Rolling Stones appeared in court at Great Marlborough Street Magistrates Court in London on a charge of possessing marijuana. He was released on bail at £200. This day, 1971, Marvin Gaye released his 11th studio album, What's Going On? And this day, 1979, Elton John started a tour of Russia. He played the first of 8 gigs, making him the first Western star ever to play a night in the USSR. The Hacienda Club in Manchester opened this day 1982, and this day 2015, Black Sabbath got a Lifetime Achievement Prize at the Ivor Novello Awards. Birthdays today for Mutia Buena from the Sugar Babes. She's 41. Gautier, who did Somebody That I Used to Know, which is a great song, 46 today. And Leo Sayer is 78 today. You Make Me Feel Like Dancing at Nation Radio. Yep.

0: Leo Sayer, 78 today. In fact, he's coming back to the UK to play some dates. October, November time. She might like that. You Make Me Feel Like Dancing. Thanks for picking us out this morning. I'm David Francis. Yesterday, the weekday link I thought was quite easy. In fact, it went quite quickly. Today, I'm not so sure if I'm honest with you. I think you might struggle a little bit. You'll need to think laterally. I'll tell you more inside the next 20 minutes. Meanwhile, the headlines at 11, next at Nation. Nation
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15: top stories this hour. The FA say they're investigating the conduct of Southampton after the club admitted to spying on three other championship sides this season. They were expelled this week from the championship playoff final at Wembley. Sky Sports News reporter Mark McAdam says the Football Association have been waiting for the EFL process to run its course before getting involved.
16: The EFL can impose sanctions on the football club and the team, but they can't impose any sanctions on individuals. But the FA can. And this is where the FA will investigate exactly what's been going on with regards to Spygate and, more crucially, who's been involved individually.
15: Middlesbrough will now play Hull in the final on Saturday. While Glenn Delacour's a Saints fan speaking on the Total Saints podcast.
17: When you win a semi-final and get through to Wembley, we don't get many of those. And as a fan, you just want to rejoice in those 10 days or 12 days or whatever it is. Like we did when we beat West Brom, and you know, you think the club's great and the players are great and the manager's great and everything's good. You know, there's been a sort of like stain on that, and it hasn't felt the same way at all.
15: In other news, figures show that net migration to the UK last year dropped to its lowest level since 2021. The Office for National Statistics says it was 171,000, down 48% on the year before. It says the fall is being driven by fewer people from outside the EU arriving in Britain. The government's to suspend tariffs on food items like baked beans and ketchup to help with the cost of living. It's among a number of measures being announced, including free bus travel for children in August. Bournemouth Roads will face parking restrictions for the next 18 months following a major cliff slip. Starting on the 4th of June, drivers won't be allowed to park or load on parts of St Michael's and West Hill Roads. BCP Council says the temporary limits are essential to ensure public safety while teams secure the area. And six 19th century coins have been found under HMS Victory's foremast in Portsmouth during restoration work. One is a Prince Edward Island token from 1835, believed to bring protection and good luck to the ship and crew.
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15: Sunny spells across the south this morning, sunshine this afternoon with highs today of 21. That's the latest. I'm Maria Greenwood.
18: 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Morning, I'm David Francis in for Mark Collins with possibly the best hour's worth of music you'll hear anywhere today at Nation, with the Eurythmics and Aerosmith coming soon after an 80s

0: Bands Weekend, which we're doing all Bank Holiday Weekend. The biggest songs from the best bands. Eurythmics, Would I Lie to You? 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
0: This week on Nation, by the end of tomorrow, we'll have given away £900,000. That's incredible. It's Nation's Make Me a Winner, the easiest competition in the world. And when I say it, it really is so, so simple. It takes 5 seconds to do it. And tomorrow, you could win £500,000, 500 grand. 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
0: By the time Lola Young starts singing, you could have entered and your text could win you £500,000. Do it now. 17 minutes past 11 at Nation with Maroon 5, and today's weekday link coming up after my favourite song from last year, Lola Young's Messy. 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

0: This is Nation with the best variety of hits. Maroon 5, Payphone, Lola Young, still my favourite song from last year. So Fleetwood Mac, it's so Stevie Nicks, I love it. Just gone 20 past 11, right, let's do today's weekday link. Three songs, well, two to start with. All you need to do is work out the link or connection between them and then try and work out what song number three in the weekday link is. Let me know on 07740 938500 and we'll start with Shack Attack, next at Nation.
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15: 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This tape will self-destruct in 5 seconds.

the Weekday Lincoln Nation Radio. Song one, Shack Attack, Down on the Street. So what links Shack Attack's Down on the Street to song number two, Matthew Wilder, Break My Stride? And when you work that out, try and find what song number three in the link is. 07740 938500 at Nation.

0: I Stride, song two on the weekday Lincoln Nation Radio. Shack Attack down on the street, song number one. We've worked out the link thanks to Pete and also to Paul and Jim and Matthew and Lee and Kev. So we're now after song three. Any ideas? 07740938500. I'll play song three just before midday at Nation.
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0: Carson Telmo's Fire from Nation Radio, playing the best variety of hits. Just gone 20 to 12 on the weekday link. Thank you for your guesses, by the way. Nobody's worked out what song number 3 in the link is. A lot of people getting very close, but just not quite there. You've got about 10 minutes left. 07740938500. Shack Attack Down on the Street was song 1. Matthew Wilder, Break My Stride is song 2. We'll play song number 3 within 10 minutes. Meanwhile, it's Years and Years and new music from Somber next.
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His new album is brilliant. It's called I Barely Know Her, Somber, Home Wrecker from Nation Radio. Just gone 10 to 12. I'm David Francis. Thank you, by the way, for your guesses on today's weekday link. Two songs down, one to go. Song one was Shack Attack, Down on the Street. Song two, Break My Stride, Matthew Wilder. Kev Harnett at SMD Stockyard was the first person through with a correct link. The link was Dances. A lot of people thinking maybe song number three was going to be Ballroom Blitz by The Sweet, including Pete and Nigel and Debbie and Suzanne. Kev thought it could be something by Spandau Ballet. Michelle said, is it Safety Dance, Men Without Hats? Good shout. And then Lee said, you're a fan of Toto. Could song number three be Hold the Line? Song three, Hold the Line, Toto, the weekday link today, Dances at Nation Radio.

0: any excuse to play Toto. Hold the Line, song 3 on this morning's weekday link at Nation Radio. The link today were dances. Song 1, Shack Attack, Down on the Street, Street Dancing. Matthew Wilder, Break My Stride, was song number 2, as in break dancing. And Hold the Line, Line Dancing, Toto, song 3. We'll do another one tomorrow, just after 11:30 at Nation Radio. Meanwhile, nearly 12, with today's Nation 80s Takeover, after the headlines, next at Nation.
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13: The top stories this hour. The FA say they're investigating the conduct of Southampton after the club admitted to spying on three other championship sides this season. They were expelled this week from the championship playoff final at Wembley. Sky Sports News reporter Mark McAdam says the Football Association have been waiting for the EFL process to run its course before getting involved.
3: The EFL can impose sanctions on the football club and the team, but they can't impose any sanctions on individuals. But the FA can. And this is where the FA will investigate exactly what's been going on with regards to Spygate and, more crucially, who's been involved individually.
13: Middlesbrough will now play Hull in the final on Saturday. Well, Glenn Delacour's a Saints fan speaking on the Total Saints podcast.
14: When you win a semi-final and get through to Wembley, we don't get many of those. And as a fan, you just want to rejoice in those 10 days or 12 days or whatever it is. Like we did when we beat West Brom. And, you know, you think the club's great and the players are great and the manager's great and everything's good. You know, there's been a sort of like stain on that and it hasn't felt the same way at all.
13: In other news, figures show that net migration to the UK last year dropped to its lowest level since 2021. The Office for National Statistics says it was 171,000, down 48% on the year before. It says the fall is being driven by fewer people from outside the EU arriving in Britain. The government's to suspend tariffs on food items like baked beans and ketchup to help with the cost of living. It's among a number of measures being announced, including free bus travel for children in August. Bournemouth Roads will face parking restrictions for the next 18 months following a major cliff slip. Starting on the 4th of June, drivers won't be allowed to park or load on parts of St Michael's and West Hill Roads. BCP Council says the temporary limits are essential to ensure public safety while teams secure the area. And six 19th century coins have been found under HMS Victory's foremast in Portsmouth during restoration work. One is a Prince Edward Island token from 1835, believed to bring protection and good luck to the ship and crew.
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13: Cloud clearing to leave a sunny afternoon across the south. Highs of 20. Dry overnight with lows of 13. That's the latest. I'm Maria Greenwood.
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0: Every day I say this, it's my favourite part of the show. 60 minutes of the biggest songs from the 80s at Nation with Whitney and a great sing-along from Boy Meets Girl coming soon. And we'll start with In Excess this afternoon.

A whole load of people were offered this song, and every single one said no. Madonna, Belinda Carlisle, Whitney Houston. In fact, they wrote it backstage at a Whitney Houston gig in Germany. So Boy Meets Girl thought, oh, blow it, we'll do it ourselves. Waiting for a Star to Fall on the Nation 80s Takeover from Nation Radio, 12:15. I'm David Francis, in for Mark Collins, with one of the best things to come from Coventry after Deborah Harry at Nation.

0: some pretty big names have come from Coventry and have gone into the music industry over the years. Hazel O'Connor, Terry Hall, which then meant the Specials on Funboy 3 and The Selector. The Enemy, Primitives. Billy Myers, who did Kiss the Rain. Pete Waterman's from Cov. And King as well, Love and Pride on the Nation 80s Takeover from Nation Radio. Just gone 20 past 12. Afternoon, I'm David Francis. Lip Sync and Something Very Chill from David Bowie coming next at Nation.
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And David Bowie, China Girl, right now on the Nation Player. 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It's very clever. I played this over the weekend from 89, from a movie all about the Profumo affair, Dusty Springfield. Nothing has been proved.

0: Every day from midday, the Nation 80s takeover from Nation Radio. You then go for some lunch, come back at about 2 o'clock, and Tony Shepherd has 30 minutes back to the 90s. We've got you completely covered. Bob Marley and the Wailers, Three Little Birds, and Dusty Springfield, obviously produced by the Pet Shop Boys. Nothing has been proved. Afternoon, I'm David Francis, in for Mark Collins. Right, Shalimar inside the next 20 minutes, and a good sing-along from Robbie Neville next on the Nation 80s takeover.
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0: 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Stuart McGinley has more 80s tonight on the 80s at 8, and it's Tony Shepherd with Ace of Base and Ed Sheeran after the headlines at 1 next.
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11: The top stories this hour. Southampton say they've started refunding their fans for the Championship playoff final. The club have been thrown out of the Wembley showpiece after admitting to spying on rival sides this season and having their appeal rejected last night. The FA have now confirmed they're now investigating them. Sky Sports News reporter Mark McAdam says the Football Association have been waiting for the EFL process to run its course before getting involved.
12: The EFL can impose sanctions on the football club and the team, but they can't impose any sanctions on individuals. But the FA can. And this is where the FA will investigate exactly what's been going on with regards to Spygate and, more crucially, who's been involved individually.
11: Former Southampton striker Alan Shearer says he was expecting the club would be given a huge fine rather than being booted out of the playoff final. In a statement issued last night, Southampton still say the original sporting sanction was disproportionate, but the club admits the trust now needs to be rebuilt and they will respond with humility, accountability and a determination to put things right. In other news, the government's to suspend tariffs on food items, baked beans and ketchup to help with the cost of living. The Chancellor's announcing a number of measures, including free bus travel for children in England in August. Documents released this morning show it was the late Queen who pressed for her son, Andrew Mountbatten-Windsor, to be made the UK's special trade envoy in 2001. The former Duke of York's being investigated by police on suspicion of misconduct in public office. He's always denied any wrongdoing. And roses are blooming earlier than ever this year at some of the National Trust's Southern Gardens. The famous display in the Rose Garden at Mottisfont near Romsey is expected to peak between the mid and end of May instead of its traditional June high point.
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11: Dry and sunny and feeling warm with highs for you of 19 degrees. That's the latest. I'm Greg Dean.
14: Good afternoon, Tony Shepherd here with you. I'm going to transport you back to 1992 in just a bit with a song from a huge Swedish group. First, it's Ed Sheeran.

It's to Power and Heart and Soul on Nation Radio. Good afternoon, I'm Tony Shepherd. Hope you're well this afternoon. This next guy is going to be playing at the O2 on his upcoming tour later on this year. Also playing the Ovo Hydro in Glasgow. He is Niall Horan and this is Dinner Party. Funnily enough, the name of his tour as well and his album, and you're cordially invited.

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James Arthur, Say You Won't Let Go, it's Nation Radio. Good afternoon, I'm Tony Shepherd. Today is National Strawberries and Cream Day. Well, what better excuse? Don't mind if I do. This is Mimi Webb, it's House on Fire on Nation. I'm feeling peckish now.

0: Six Nation Radio across the South. Tony Shepherd here. Morning Golden Hour back on tomorrow morning with Mark. And if you fancy winning tickets to Gosport Sunset Festival, which returns from the 9th to the 12th of July with three stages, more than 60 top acts, plus world street food, fun for the kids and loads more. 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

0: Olivia Rodrigo, that's Drop Dead on Nation Radio. It's her current single. Tony Shepherd with you. Let's get you up to date with your headlines for 2 o'clock. And then the perfect throwback Thursday selection of 90s on Nation's Back to the 90s. It's coming up next. 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
13: The top stories this hour. Southampton fans are starting to be given refunds for their Championship playoff final tickets. The club have been kicked out of the Wembley showpiece after admitting to spying on rival sides this season and losing their appeal last night. The FA have now confirmed they're investigating the club. Alfie House from the Daily Echo has been speaking on the Total Saints podcast.
14: While Saints are furious with the commission that they've given what they believe to be a harsh punishment, fans will be unforgiving about this.
13: Southampton legend Matt Letizier says kicking the club out of the Championship playoff final for spying on other teams is like being put on trial for murder when you've stolen a chocolate bar. In a statement following their appeals dismissal, the club say while it was an extremely disappointing outcome and a painful moment, they'll respond with humility, accountability and determination to put things right. The club say they fully acknowledge the seriousness of the matter but they maintain the original sporting sanction was disproportionate. Theme parks and zoo tickets should be cheaper this summer, while import taxes are being temporarily reduced on more than 100 foods. Children in England will also get free bus travel in August in a series of cost-of-living measures announced by the Chancellor, but which don't include universal energy bill support. And six coins dating back to the 19th century have been discovered beneath the foremast of HMS Victory in Portsmouth after it was removed as part of a major restoration project. One of the coins has been identified as a token from Prince Edward Island in Canada, dated to 1835, with an image of a ship stamped on it. The placing of coins beneath a ship's mast is understood to be a symbolic act associated with protection and good fortune for both the vessel and her crew. You're up to date.
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13: Dry and sunny and feeling warm with highs for you of 19 degrees. That's the latest. I'm Greg Dean.
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0: Let's do this. It's Nation's Back to the 90s, and I'm Tony Shepherd. We do this weekdays from 2, getting you back to that decade of fine music like Lauryn Hill and Phil Collins soon after Simply Red first up. Nation.

happened on the way to heaven. We're in the 90s on Nations Back to the 90s. I'm Tony Shepherd. Thanks to Christine for getting in touch. Your track plays before 2:30. Loving your 90s request. Thanks so much for that. Some Mariah Carey coming for you. Meantime, it's the beautiful South, and Don't Marry Her, a Nation.

0: decade that brought us Cool Britannia, the rave scene, and that great New Order track, It's Regret, on Nations Back to the 90s. I'm Tony Shepherd here with you. We get you back to the 90s weekdays from 2 as we team up with Nation 90s. It's Mariah Carey, as requested, on the way. And, well, talking of Britpop, let's get one of the classics on from Supergrass.
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Supergrass and All Right, rounding off this afternoon's Back to the 90s. More from 2 tomorrow. We've certainly got some great 90s tracks to get you in that Friday mood. And don't forget, whenever you fancy 90s in your life, we've got a whole radio station packed full of the best 90s. It's called Nation 90s, funnily enough, and you'll find it on the free Nation Player app. This next guy's real name is Jayton Colin Dimmesdale, known to you and I as Teddy Swims. This is Mr. Know-It-All.

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4: Mr. Men, Little Miss are back in Happy Meal, and they're off on a road trip. 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

0: It's the Brit Award-winning Miles Smith, and that is Stargazing, playing here on Nation Radio. We've got you covered with the best variety of hits. More of the good stuff on the way. We go old school at 3:30 with our old school run, but let's get you up to date with the top stories for 3 o'clock next at Nation. Nation
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14: The top stories this hour. Southampton say they've started refunding their fans for the Championship playoff final. The club have been thrown out of the Wembley showpiece after admitting spying on rival sides and having their appeal rejected last night. The FA have now confirmed they're investigating the club. Sky Sports News reporter Mark McAdam says they've been waiting for the EFL process to run its course before getting involved.
15: The EFL can impose sanctions on the football club and the team, but they can't impose any sanctions on individuals. But the FA can. And this is where the FA will investigate exactly what's been going on with regards to Spygate and, more crucially, who's been involved individually.
14: In a statement issued last night, Southampton still say the original sporting sanction was disproportionate, but the club admits the trust now needs to be rebuilt, and they will respond with humility, accountability and determination to put things right. Elsewhere, cheaper theme park and zoo tickets are among new cost of living measures announced by the Chancellor. Rachel Reeves also says supermarkets should pass on savings from tax reductions on more than 100 imported foods. She says she's monitoring the impact of the Iran war on energy. Shadow Chancellor Samuel Stride isn't happy.
16: Today's announcements will bring little comfort to the hundreds of thousands of people who have lost their jobs, to the countless businesses that have folded, and to those high streets which are now hollowed out.
14: Files on Andrew Mountbatten Windsor's appointment as UK trade envoy in 2001 have been released. They reveal the late Queen was very keen for her son to take on the role. And roses are blooming earlier than ever this year at some of the National Trust's Southern Gardens. The famous display in the Rose Garden at Mottisfont near Romsey is expected to peak around now rather than its traditional June high point.
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14: Dry and sunny and feeling warm with highs for you of 19 degrees. That's the latest. I'm Greg Dean.
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0: Thanks so much for choosing us to get you through your afternoon. This is Nation Radio and I'm Tony Shepherd with more of the best variety of hits. This is a foot tapper from Billy Joel right now.

Making his annual appearance in the Sunday Times Rich List over the weekend, it's Elton John, and I guess that's why they call it the blues on Nation Radio. Talking of blues, from blues to blue, it's brand new music from the band. This is actually co-written by Robbie Williams. See what you think of this. It's called Flowers.

0: Thanks for having us on this afternoon. This is Nation Radio. I'm Tony Shepherd with Diana Ross and Chain Reaction.
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0: Janet Jackson, what have you done for me lately on Nation's Old School Run with Maloko and Sing It Back. I'm Tony Shepherd, looking forward to the final of Race Across the World tonight, more than 11,000 kilometres across 8 countries. The team's facing one final test of endurance as they race to claim victory at the finish line in Mongolia. It's been some stunning landscapes on that series, just brilliant. I'd love to do it, but I do like me creature comfort, so I don't think I'd last one. I probably wouldn't be great at budgeting, I won't lie. Let's check in with the latest travel a bit closer to home, and then it's Gwen Stefani.
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4: Good afternoon. Starting with the A3, looking really slow southbound past Petersfield, heading towards Burriton at the moment. M271 slowing southbound to Redbridge, whilst in Southampton, St Denis Road congested both ways. Extremely slow moving out of Hamble up to the Portsmouth Road junction on Hamble Lane. Meanwhile, the A27 Moorhill Road still has work near the West End Road junction. Also delays with works at Ellingham. A338 Red Funnel. Some cancellations on the Red Jet. Whitelink have some long delays on the Portsmouth Fishbourne.
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0: Andy Jackson has the Tea Time Show next across the South at Nation. 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
10: The top stories this hour. Southampton are now under investigation by the Football Association over the Spygate scandal. The FA is looking at whether charges should be brought after the club lost its appeal against being thrown out of the Championship playoff final. The news comes as Southampton start to refund their fans for the Wembley showpiece. Saints fan Maddie says it's a difficult time for supporters.
11: If I'm going to be honest, I think it's nothing less than what we deserve. We did spy on their training session. We've admitted it. We've admitted to doing it on a couple of other occasions as well. Whatever good that actually did us.
10: Elsewhere, three teenagers have avoided prison for their roles in the serious sexual assault of two girls in a New Forest town. The trial heard they were attacked in two separate incidents in Fordingbridge. It's our reporter Freya Taylor from Southampton Crown Court.
5: A 15-year-old boy was sentenced to a youth rehabilitation order for 3 years with 180 days of intensive supervision and surveillance. A second 15-year-old was given the same sentence. A third boy, aged 14, was given a youth rehabilitation order for 18 months. The boys were also made subject to a three-month curfew and given a restraining order for 10 years to not contact their victims. The victim of the first incident came to the court for the sentencing hearing and screened from the view of the boys, read her victim impact statement as well as a poem she had written directly towards her attackers. The judge praised the bravery of the two girls for coming forward.
10: The Chancellor says supermarkets should pass savings on to customers from a reduction in import taxes on around 100 food products. It's temporary, as is a cut on VAT on theme park and museum tickets for the summer. And the Conservatives will continue to lead Hampshire County Council after securing enough votes to retain control of the authority. Councillor Nick Adams-King has been re-elected as leader of the County Council.
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10: A look at tomorrow. It's going to be sunny with highs of 22 degrees. That's the latest. I'm Greg Dean.
12: 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Well, we are unaccustomed to this sunny weather at the moment. Let's hope it does stick around for the bank holiday weekend. Wall-to-wall sunshine across most of the south at the moment. Let's enjoy it while we can. Nation Radio. Andy and Selena here. Welcome to the Tea Time Show. We've got Laura Brannigan coming up and possibly a song that might be tempting fate to kick off the show today from Len and Steal My Sunshine on Nation Radio.

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1: Andy Jackson here at Nation Radio, reminding you that this is Mega May. 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

0: This is Nation Radio. It's your Thursday Tea Time show with Andy Jackson and Selena Ross. And we're about to set the level of the show by asking the question of the day, Selena, which is, what's the worst place you've ever realised you needed the toilet urgently?
1: Well, this is the important stuff, isn't it? This is the important stuff of the day. Never mind world politics. This is the stuff we want to know about today.
0: I can remember as a child going on a coach trip from London to the Lake District. And I didn't have a chance to go before I got on the coach, Selena.
1: Did the coach have a toilet, Andy?
0: Didn't have a back in the day, Selena. It was not luxury days. Bear in mind, this was when it was, you know, just after the horse and carriage. From my point of view,
1: and you got electric at that point.
0: Just about. So, yeah, and you know they're going to stop, but you don't know when they're going to stop, do you? So it's just, no. But I'm not that it's stuck in my mind, but I would have been about 11, 12, and I'm still remembering it all these years.
1: It is scarring, that kind of thing.
0: Yeah, but luckily I didn't disgrace myself, Selena, but it was a close thing, shall we say, a close thing.
1: Might have been different these days, who knows?
0: Yeah, but wouldn't even consider getting on a long coach trip unless it had one of those toilets, Selena, now.
1: Good point.
0: So, right, question of the day, what worst place you realised you needed the toilet urgently? Join in with the group on Facebook, where you will find us at Nation Radio South.
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5: The southbound A3 is still running slowly, heading past Petersfield towards Burriton. Looks to be delays of about 20 minutes there. Hamble Lane, really congested northbound up to Portsmouth Road, whilst northbound into Salisbury, A36, very slow, with works by the retail park. Red Funnel has some cancellations on the Red Jet, with Whitelink still running with some long delays on the Portsmouth Fishbourne route. And we've got rail disruption now between Brockenhurst and Bournemouth.
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Gosport Sunset Festival back this year in July. It runs from the 9th to the 12th. Going to be a really good one this year with three stages, over 60 acts, bit of street food. You know me, I love a bit of street food. Plenty to do for the kids as well. A lot to look forward to. This week on the Golden Hour, we've got VIP tickets to be won for you to be there for free. 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

Little Mix breakup song on Nation Radio across a beautiful sunny south today. Hope you've managed to enjoy it for a little nip out at lunchtime. On the show today, what's the worst place you realised you needed the toilet urgently? Richard Ingram says we went to a beach in Norfolk to see the seals. There wasn't a toilet at the beach and I was absolutely bursting. Because you got the sea though. Or are we not supposed to do that anymore? We all do. Tracy has raised an interesting point here. She says, when you go to a public toilet, why does somebody always go into the cubicle next to you where the other 20 ones are empty? I don't know, but they always do, don't they? This is Nation Radio. Do join in on Facebook. The important issues of the day being discussed on our Facebook page with Nation Radio South.

0: It's Nation Radio, Thursday night's Tea Time Show. Andy and Selena here. We've set the level tonight with the question, what's the worst place you realised you needed the toilet urgently, Selena?
1: Sadly, I've got too many of these stories. I mean, we could fill the rest of the show with places and I've been stuck needing the toilet. I think the worst one, this was a very long story about something else, but I ended up having to drag a taxi driver out of bed very early on a bank holiday Monday in King's Lynn to get me back to Letchworth Garden City where I was staying. Because I'd basically overslept on the train and there were no trains back again. So this is about 1 a.m. and I needed the toilet when I got off the train. I then had to wait for the entire taxi journey because I daredn't ask him to stop. And it was about a sort of hour and a half taxi journey. And I just remember I was messaging my friend at the time saying, I really need the toilet and I can't ask him to stop. And the whole time, all I could think about, I could barely stand up as I got out of the taxi. Yeah. It was so bad, you know. But yes, that again has scarred me for life, that one.
0: Lucky you didn't crack any jokes, eh, Selena? Otherwise, there would have been game over. Game over.
1: Very little conversation, let me tell you.
0: Joining with the group, the worst place you realised you needed the toilet urgently, the important matters of the day. We're on WhatsApp too, 07740 938 500.
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1: It's an accident causing delays on the southbound A3. It's around Burriton. As a result, there are queues back past Petersfield with delays of up to 30 minutes being reported there. A36 slow northbound up to the retail park in Salisbury. We've got some restrictions. The roadworks around Ellingham on the A338 causing queues, and Hamble Lane still really slow northbound to Portsmouth Road. Got rail disruption between Brockenhurst and Bournemouth. Whitelink have some fairly long delays on the Portsmouth Fishbourne route, and there are some cancellations with Red Funnels Redjet.
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I think that was their finest song. I peaked with that one, I reckon. Squeeze and Up the Junction and Jennifer Hudson and Spotlight. 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

0: Alex Warren. Fever Dream on Nation Radio. Just coming up to 5 o'clock. We've got the latest news and weather for the South on the way in a couple of moments. And we've just popped the story for today's topical tune up on our Facebook page as well. 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
18: The top stories this hour. The FA are now investigating Southampton over the spying scandal. The Football Association's looking at whether charges should be brought after the club lost its appeal against being thrown out of the Championship playoff final. The news comes as Southampton start to refund their fans for the Wembley showpiece. Saints fan Maddie's told us she thinks there's more to come.
19: Now it really just goes to be seen what happens to the manager and what happens over the summer. It's going to be a tense couple of months, I think.
18: Elsewhere, three teenage boys have been sentenced for their parts in the serious sexual assault of two girls in Hampshire. The attacks happened in Fording Bridge in 2024 and 2025. Our reporter Freya Taylor's been at Southampton Crown Court.
20: There were tears in the courtroom as three boys all aged between 14 and 15 avoided jail for the serious sexual assault of two females. Emotional statements from victims were read in court, as well as a poem which described the mental struggle they'd since been through. Two 15-year-old boys were sentenced to a youth rehabilitation order for 3 years, with 180 days of intensive supervision and surveillance. A third boy, aged 14, was given a youth rehabilitation order for 18 months. The boys were also made subject to a three-month curfew and given a restraining order for 10 years not to contact their victims. The judge spoke of the bravery of the two girls for coming forward.
18: It's been decided who'll lead Hampshire County Council until it's abolished in 2 years' time. Councillor Nick Adams-King has been re-elected as leader after defeating Liberal Democrat candidate Councillor Keith House by 6 votes. Despite the outcome, Mr. House said the Liberal Democrats will be working constructively with all parties. And Arsenal boss Mikel Arteta's revealed he found out they'd won the Premier League when his son ran towards him shouting, "We're champions, Daddy." 1-1 draw between Manchester City and Bournemouth sealed the title for them.
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18: A look at tomorrow. It's going to be sunny with highs of 22 degrees. That's the latest. I'm Greg Dean.
0: Andy Jackson and Selena Ross here on Nation Radio South with Take That coming up and the Cardigans. And we'll start tonight with Bruce Springsteen.

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1: 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It's the Tea Time Show and a mega May. 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

Our Nation Radio across the South with the best variety of hits. And soon, the stadium at St Mary's will be echoing with the sound of that band, not echoing with the sound of Scandal. Anyway, Kaz says, Andy, talking about the worst place you've been where you needed a wee desperately. About 15 years ago or so, I was in Italy with my now ex and two youngest children. One of our planned visits was to the Cascata della Marmora. And basically, it's a small mountain. So it's about halfway up. But I had a bit of a medical condition and I realised I was desperate for the loo. And it was already halfway down from where we just come from. Anyway, when we got there, the lady said, that'll be €1. I suppose she said it in Italian, but I didn't have any money on me, but she was kind and let me use the loo free of charge. And I had to give myself a massive pat on the back because I actually only just got there in time. Otherwise, I would have had my own Cascata. See what you did there, Kaz, and I'm liking it very much. Enjoy the sunshine with you and Sam the dog in the Witterings. Station Radio.

0: 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Time for the topical tune. Selena Ross. Apparently 4 in 10 people reckon they've hit peak technology and just don't want to learn anything new when it comes to apps, logins and whatever the latest update is. They say they're completely overwhelmed by how fast things are moving. Are you a technical embracer or have you had enough of it now?
1: I think I've about hit my limit. And the trouble is, Paul is an IT person. So he deals with all household technology and therefore I don't need to know about it, which is awful. I shouldn't be reliant on him. But whenever it comes to anything, he knows what to do. And I'm like, do you know what? I'll just let him do it. So it does mean I'm a bit lagging behind. If I had to do, you know, anything on my own, I would be stuck.
0: It's very difficult, isn't it? I used to rely on my kids as well a lot because they've obviously all kids are a little bit techier. But now I've discovered that one thing I have embraced is AI, and I just ask AI, which is, can you tell me this, can you tell me that, and it's just so much easier now, isn't it? We can all become experts in everything now, Selena.
1: It is. Again, it's worth double checking that. My friend got into a lot of trouble with the tax man over something they'd ask on AI that actually didn't turn out to be true in the end. So just a word of warning with that. Always check on these things, always to check your backup on that.
0: I'm going with Help from the Beatles for my topical tune suggestion. We'll come back for yours in a moment, Selena. And we need yours at home too. Join in on Facebook, where you'll find us at Nation Radio South. 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
22: The A3 incident at Petersfield, it's been cleared southbound. Southbound A34, the Newbury Bypass, that's slowing from the Speen Junction at the moment. Colton Common to Fisher's Pond is looking slow, and it's still really bad out of Hamble on Hamble Lane heading north to the Portsmouth Road Junction. Red Funnel have some cancellations with the Red Jet. Delays on the Portsmouth Fishbourne route with Whitelink, and rail disruption between Brockenhurst and Bournemouth.
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One Direction History playing on Nation Radio with Benson Boone on the way in a couple of moments. Now, McFly are going to be at St Mary's Stadium in Southampton this year. In fact, in June, not long to go, on Sunday the 7th. They've got a support of Sophie Ellis-Bextor and Scouting for Girls, who could both be headliners in their own right, to be quite honest. It's going to be a great lineup. And the good news is you could be there for free with tickets for you and three friends or family members to be won on nationplayer.com. When you get there, head to Nation Radio South. That's us, by the way. I'm sorry.

It's Nation Radio across a very sunny and beautiful south this afternoon with Benson Boone and Sorry I'm Here for Someone Else. So on the show today, the topical tune is for the one, for the four out of ten of us that say we've had enough technology, we're not learning anything new, don't talk to me about pass keys, whatever they are, I'll stick with my password and put an exclamation mark on the end of it when I have to change it. Caroline Murphy, Talking About a Revolution by Tracy Chapman is her topical tune suggestion, or Thorn in My Side by the Eurythmics. Lee Shearing going for Computer Love from Kraftwerk, and Martin Woolsey, Thomas Dolby and She Blinded Me with Science. These are all good. Join in on Facebook. We'll play the best one after six tonight. You can find us on Facebook if you search for Nation Radio South.

0: tonight for the 4 in 10 of us who have hit peak technology. And if you missed it earlier on, we are collectively embracing AI because it can make us an expert into everything. But your warning, Selena, was your friend got caught out by AI, didn't she?
1: Yeah, asked her the you know, the AI ChatGPT, whatever it is, a question about tax, took that as word of mouth. Turns out it was completely the wrong information. And she soon found out the wrong way. So yeah, always worth just double checking that information if it's important.
0: It's very, very dangerous, isn't it? Because you can do that. And sometimes I use it and I think to myself, hang on a second, is that right? So we're doing twice as much now because we're asking AI and then we're fact checking it on Google, aren't we? It's like, what?
1: It's too many. Get the Encyclopedia Britannica back. That's what I say.
0: At least you knew that nothing would never change, didn't you? That was it. It was like written in stone. There's your latest from 1956. Right then, topic of tune suggestion. Selena, what you got for us?
1: I'm going to go Land of Confusion, Genesis.
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8: Very slow on the A338. It's the continued roadworks in Ellingham causing those delays. Southbound M3 at Winchester from Junction 10 Bar End. It's slow heading south through Junction 11. And still quite busy southbound on the A34 Newbury Bypass from Speen. Red Funnel have some cancellations still on the Red Jet. Also delays on the Portsmouth Fishbourne route with Whitelink. And continued rail disruption between Brockenhurst and Bournemouth.
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3: 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Yeah.

We are Nation Radio across a beautifully sunny south this afternoon. I know I'm going on about it, but it's napping off, and does it? And there's hints that it's going to stay around for the bank holiday weekend and into next week as well. Topical tune today. Thank you for your suggestions for the 4 out of 10 of us who have had enough of computer upgrades and technology. We just don't want to know. You can keep your pass keys. I'm sticking with my old passwords and all that kind of stuff. Seb Salt, Enough is Enough, Donna Summer, or Touch Too Much from AC/DC, or Life in the Fast Lane from the Eagles, and Colin Martin going for Scientists from Coldplay.

Taylor Swift on Nation Radio. So the topical tune to be played just after six. Keep your suggestions coming in for that. Question of the day on the go as well. When was the time where you realised that you were desperate for the loo and there wasn't one? Okay, some really good stories coming in today. Ed Hall says, Andy, we were on a day trip to Swanage, sat on the beach, and my son, who was then aged 6 years old, announced that he was desperate for a wee. Go in the sea, said mum. So he promptly walked into the sea to around knee level, then dropped his trunks and had a wee. We were mortified. And then Ed says, I won't mention Lewis's name to save embarrassing him, as he's 22 years old now. Thank you, Ed. Well done, Lewis. It's Nation Radio.

0: Somber and Homewrecker on Nation Radio. Andy Jackson here with our topical tune coming up just after 6 o'clock. Will it be Take It to the Limit from the Eagles? The choice of Neil. Will it be Danger Zone? Kenny Loggins. See what he did there, Kev. Will it be Seb's choice of Enough is Enough from Donna Summer? Will it be Louise Griffith's Kimber's choice? OK Computer from Radiohead, or Enough is Enough from Donna Summer, or Stop from the Spice Girls, or Push the Button from the Sugar Babes? Or will it be Simon Baker's choice of The Eighth Day by Hazel O'Connor? Or will it be Paul Packham's choice of Jethro Tull, Living in the Past? We'll find out momentarily after the latest news and, importantly, the weather for the South.
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6: 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Are you? 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
12: The top stories this hour. Southampton are now under investigation by the Football Association over the Spygate scandal. The FA is looking at whether charges should be brought after the club lost its appeal against being thrown out of the Championship playoff final. The news comes as Southampton start to refund their fans for the Wembley showpiece. Saints fan Maddie says it's a difficult time for supporters.
13: If I'm going to be honest, I think it's nothing less than what we deserve. We did spy on their training session. We've admitted it. We've admitted to doing it on a couple of other occasions as well. Whatever good that actually did us.
12: Elsewhere, three teenagers have avoided prison for their roles in the serious sexual assault of two girls in a New Forest town. The trial heard they were attacked in two separate incidents in Fordingbridge. Here's our reporter Freya Taylor from Southampton Crown Court.
7: A 15-year-old boy was sentenced to a youth rehabilitation order for 3 years with 180 days of intensive supervision and surveillance. A second 15-year-old was given the same sentence. A third boy, aged 14, was given a youth rehabilitation order for 18 months. The boys were also made subject to a three-month curfew and given a restraining order for 10 years to not contact their victims. The victim of the first incident came to the court for the sentencing hearing and screened from the view of the boys, read her victim impact statement, as well as a poem she had written directly towards her attackers. The judge praised the bravery of the two girls for coming forward.
12: The Chancellor's announced a VAT cut on tickets for attractions, including theme parks, zoos and museums during the summer holidays. And coins dating back to the 19th century have been found beneath a mast on HMS Victory during restoration work at the Portsmouth Historic Dockyard. One of the six coins found dates back to 1835 and has an image of a ship stamped on it. You're up to date.
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12: A look at tomorrow. It's going to be sunny with highs of 22 degrees. That's the latest. I'm Greg Dean.
0: Top of the tune tonight for the 4 out of 10 of us who don't want to learn any more technology. We've had enough, thank you very much. Let's go with Martin Woolsey's choice tonight.

loving it. Martin Woolsey choosing our topical tune tonight, Thomas Dolby and She Blinded Me With Science. Little heads up, by the way, if you like that, you will love Steve Powers' Beat Surrender is here Sunday nights from 7 o'clock after Dr. Fox and the Nation Network Chart Show here on Nation Radio South.

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0: Nation Radio, with the world famous What's for Tea. It's as simple as it sounds. We tell you what we're having up our end. You tell us what you're having up your end. For me, chicken parmesan with marinara sauce, Selena.
1: That sounds lovely. Well, you inspired me last night, Andy Jackson. So up my end this evening, homemade pizza.
0: Oh, come on. Yes.
1: Love it.
0: And what are you going with for the topping? What's on the top?
1: Always anchovies, whatever. So always anchovies, whatever the topping. And I will say, I think there may be an appearance of a bit of pineapple.
0: I can't speak to you any longer now, Selena. You're doing so
1: it's been
0: well.
1: Lovely working together.
0: So well up until that moment. Anchovies, I'm all over because they're like the Marmite of toast. They're the anchovies are the Marmite of pizzas, aren't they? Because some people hate them. Some people love them.
1: I love them.
0: Have a little think what you're having for tea. Share with the group on Facebook, Nation Radio South. Let us know what you're having, who you are and where you are. Nation
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1: If you're heading north on the A34 or the A339 at the moment, it's particularly congested around Cheveley. Both ways affected on the A34 there. That's the M4 junction. Still very busy heading north into Salisbury on the A36 and also slow with the work at Ellingham on the A338. Ongoing rail disruption this evening between Brockenhurst and Bournemouth. Delays with Whitelink on the Portsmouth Fishbourne route and Red Funnel have cancellations with the Red Jets.
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Thank you for choosing Nation Radio across the South with the best variety of hits. It's Andy Jackson here until 8 o'clock tonight. Then Stuart McGinley's go. Kicking off, as ever, with three from the 80s at 8, three from the 90s at 9, and three from the noughties at 10 as

0: We are Nation Radio across the south with the best variety of hits. Latest on the roads from Selena Ross in a couple of moments, and what's for tea is absolutely flooding in tonight. Lucy and Steve in Romsey say we've got chicken fajitas tonight and a cold beer. Just about to cook it. Thank you for the photo of the plate of ingredients. And I'm sure that beer's going to go down absolutely lovely tonight. Caroline Murphy says Botley End has bolognese to use up some leftover veg with pork mince and pasta sauce from the freezer. It's got to be done, hasn't it? Ian Michael Walden says, I made a vaguely oriental onion soup. Onions, radishes, mushrooms, ginger, garlic, coriander and parsley in a broth that's part chicken stock and part miso paste. That actually sounds lovely and refreshing for a warm, I'm going to call it, summer's evening. Keep them coming. Join in on Facebook. Nation Radio South is where you'll find it for the world famous What's for Tea. 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
19: In Southampton, the traffic lights are off on Stoneham Lane, junction of Thomas Lewis Way, Wessex Lane and Bassett Green Road. A27 still quite slow westbound to the Portsbridge roundabout, and the A338 stays slow with the works in Ellingham. Got rail disruption ongoing this evening between Brockenhurst and Bournemouth. Delays with Whitelink on the Portsmouth Fishbourne route, and some cancellations still with Red Funnel's Redjet.
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Steve Miller Band and the Joker. This is, I love that. This is Nation Radio across the South with the best variety of hits. What's for Tea is on. 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

0: We are Nation Radio across the South with the best variety of hits like Rick Astley and Never Gonna Give You Up. Now then, tonight, Stuart Meheny's here with the evening show on Nation Radio South, kicking off with three from the 80s at 8. We'll have a little catch up with him in a moment and find out what's his score on the Nation Radio Album Hall of Fame as well. Nation
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Let's Rock back in Southampton on Saturday 6th of June. 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

0: Station Radio across the South with the best variety of hits. You never know what's going to happen because normally we have a little chat with Stuart McGinley, but Selena's working late tonight as well, so we thought we'd bring Selena in. Stuart McGinley, Selena Ross, Andy Jackson. It's a bit of a what? How did you just describe it off air, Selena?
1: Well, it's a very happy threesome in my world.
0: Oh, dear. Stuart McGinley, please. Now we've painted a picture here, haven't we? Probably best not to be painted. But please tell us, what is your classic, the Nation Radio Classic Album Hall of Fame album this evening?
2: Or whatever you call it. The thing with the album. That thing. Yeah, that's the one. I'm glad you got it right. It's The Police tonight, actually. And out now, I wasn't sure how to pronounce this, but I'm going to have a go. Outlandos de Amor. Have I got that right?
0: Sounds good
1: to me.
2: Yeah, Outlandos de Amor. It's their first album anyway, and they didn't splash the budget on this one. It only cost them £1,500, although this was the late 70s, so it was a good investment. This was their very first album, and of course, as we know, success was to come soon after. It's got some great songs on it, though. Can't Stand Losing You, Roxanne was their debut, and also So Lonely and Next to You. So go to our Facebook page and let me know which one you would like me to play. Nation Radio Sound is where you'll find us. And let me ask you both, can you remember the blooper on the single Roxanne, one of the most famous?
0: I know it, but I don't want to spoil it.
1: No, I'm afraid I'm out on this one.
2: Oh, do you want to tell her, Andy, or me?
0: When there's a bit where he laughs at the beginning, is that the one you're thinking of?
2: Yes, it is. It's when the intro's on, isn't it?
0: Yes, and there's like a weird discordant chord, and that was Sting falling over, and that's his bum on the keys.
1: Is it really?
0: Yes,
1: well,
0: it is.
1: I didn't know that's one for the pub quiz tonight. I love it.
2: He was playing instruments with his bottom, I think, because it hit the piano. So there you are, a bit of trivia already sorted for one of the tracks that we could be playing tonight. So go to our Facebook page and let me know which one you'd like me to play from the album. What's it called? What's the feature called again, Andy?
0: It's called the Thursday Night Threesome.
1: It's a new thing. Let's get that'll it sponsored.
2: That'll be the one. It's on at 8:30 anyway. I'll leave you two to it now, shall I?
0: We'll do our best to compose ourselves. Thank you, Stu. He's here tonight, 8 p.m. on Nation Radio. Nation
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0: Lady Gaga, Bad Romance on Nation Radio. That is your lot from me, Andy Jackson. Thank you very much for your company today. Back on the Tea Time Show with Selena Ross. Couldn't do it without her. And we certainly couldn't do it without you on Facebook and WhatsApp as well. So thank you if you've been a joiner inner on the show tonight. Stuart McGinley's here in a couple of moments. He'll be kicking off as ever with three from the 80s at 8. Nation
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0: Hello, good evening, Stuart here at Nation Radio with Thursday night's 80s at 8. Coming up, a song from Prince, The Maisonettes, and we start with Tiffany.

Nation Radio's 80s at 8, finishing off tonight then with Prince and Alphabet Street. That was the first single taken from his album Love Sexy, which went to number one on this very day in 1988. And if you remember the cover, it caused a bit of controversy because Prince was in the nude. Oh yes, making some people blush. Some record shops wouldn't stock it and others wrapped the album in black. Well, obviously it didn't do it any harm. There was naked flesh of Prince everywhere and the album topped the charts. The Maisonettes and Heartache Avenue in the middle, and it was a big number one from Tiffany to kick us off tonight, and I think we're alone now. And if you want more 80s, you know where to go. Nation 80s on the app and also on your smart speaker. And next here tonight at Nation, it's Joe's End of Beginning. Make me a winner. 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So we're at it again tomorrow with more life-changing money to be won. 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Somebody's going to win every penny of that tomorrow tea time. 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

0: Nation Radio with Delamitri and Roll to Me. They're doing lots of live shows this year, playing all their greatest hits. I'll be looking forward to seeing them too. Now, tonight, in our Album Hall of Fame, we're taking you back to the late 1970s and the debut album from Sting and his mates. Yes, The Police and Outlandos Do Amor. It was their first album, and it was on a very limited budget. Nothing too glamorous here. They started off with £1,500 to record this album, but it all turned out all right in the end, and it's got three big songs on it too. So let me know your favourite. Head over to our Facebook page. We'll hear from The Police later tonight in our Album Hall of Fame at Nation. And in just a moment, she's left outside alone. It's Anastasia.
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Nation Radio with Kygo and Whitney Houston and Higher Love. Right, time to head off into our Album Hall of Fame for the final time this week. And it's The Police, Outlandos de Amor. It was their debut album, released in 1978. And it's been listed by Rolling Stone as one of the best debut albums of all time. So there's some great songs on this one. This particular song you're about to hear was their breakthrough hit. They'd released a song called Fallout from the album previously, which didn't do anything at all, but they carried on and went on a tour in America. And it was when they were out there that an American disc jockey picked up and started playing this particular song. It features one of the happy accidents in rock history, with Sting accidentally sitting on the piano. I think you've probably worked out which one it is now. Sting didn't think this one would be a hit, but it turns out he was wrong. From tonight's Album Hall of Fame, Outlandos de Amor by The Police, this is Roxanne at Nation Radio.

George Ezra and Budapest at Nation Radio across the South. Now, if you like your 80s, Let's Rock is coming to St. Mary's on Saturday, the 6th of June. It is the ultimate 80s party. Pat Sharp's going to be hosting it. Matt Goss will be there doing all the Bros hits, Kim Wilde and Sister Sledge, amongst others. 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Coming up here next tonight, it's Kim Appleby.

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0: Nation Radio with Taylor Swift and Opalite. Looking at some entertainment stories then for this Thursday evening. And Kylie's new Netflix documentary has landed. It was released yesterday. In there, she talks about how she went through cancer for a second time just 5 years ago. But she kept it secret and she's fighting fit now, which is great to see. Look forward to watching that as well. Duffy, do you remember her? She had the hit with Mercy. She's confirmed that she's making a music comeback 16 years after she turned her back on show business. And one of the seven founding countries of Eurovision has threatened to boycott the series next year. It's not us, even though quite a few people would quite happily see us walk away from Eurovision after our battering again this year. It's actually Belgium, who are not happy with the show's management, and they've threatened to walk away next year unless changes are made. We shall have to wait and see how that pans out. Right, so on the way in next here tonight at Nation Radio, going to focus our attention on the 90s with three songs back to back from the decade in your 90s at 9.
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0: At 9. Stuart here at Nation Radio with your 90s at 9 coming up then from Donna Lewis, The New Radicals, and we start with a Barry Manilow cover and a hit for Take That.

New Radicals, and You Get What You Give at Nation Radio, finishing off the 90s at 9 tonight. It was Donna Lewis, I Love You Always Forever, and Take That, Could It Be Magic. There's more 90s tomorrow at 2 with Tony Shepherd, and any time on the Nation Player, you can look up Nation

and also ask for it to be played on your smart speaker as well. We're off to a dinner party in just a sec here with Niall Horan. Make me a winner! 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Someone's going to have one heck of a party tomorrow because we're giving away £500,000 on Make Me a Winner. You could be our second winner of the week. We've reset the lines since yesterday's winner. So what would you do with £500,000? 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

0: Plenty more where that came from tomorrow from 8 and your Friday night house party at Nation Radio. There you have Yaz and the Plastic Population and The Only Way Is Up. And we are celebrating the bands all this weekend at Nation with our band holiday weekend, playing your songs by some of the biggest and most successful bands of all time. And it starts on Saturday morning at 10 o'clock. Meantime, here next tonight, we're going to head back off into the Album Hall of Fame with The Police very shortly.
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Nation Radio with The Weeknd and Save Your Tears. Time now to head off into the Album Hall of Fame again then for the second time tonight. It's Outlandos de Amor by The Police, their debut, released towards the end of 1978. Sting said that the songs for the album were recorded during late night sessions in the studio above a dairy in Leatherhead before the band actually signed to a record label. This one has one of the most famous misheard song lyrics of all time, with people thinking that it was paying homage to a very famous newsreader. Sting was quite amused by that. You've probably worked out what it is by now. Sting wrote the lyrics for this one while he was with his previous band, Last Exit, and then, as he put it, he grafted them shamelessly onto the chords from Bob Marley's No Woman, No Cry. The song in question on the Album Hall of Fame tonight is The Police and So Lonely at Nation Radio.

0: Nation Radio with Olivia Dean and The Man I Need. Well, that could be Dr. Fox. He's back here on Sunday, by the way, with the Nation Network chart show. And we are taking you back this time round to the top tens of May 1988, 1993 and 2009. What were you doing in those years? We will bring back the memories, all part of your long bank holiday weekend, with Dr. Fox, Sunday from 4, and listen anytime on the Nation Player. And in just a couple of minutes, going to take you back to the noughties at 10 at Nation. Nation
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0: 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But first of all, it's someone who's very sorry.

0: Asian Radio's Noughties at 10, finishing off with Groove Armada featuring Mutya Bayana on vocals. I guess if you want someone to be on your record, name it after them. And Mutya is celebrating her 41st birthday today. Happy birthday to her. Duffy and Rain on Your Parade. That was taken from her brilliant album Rock Ferry. And in the news today, she's announced she's making a comeback 16 years after walking away from the industry. And we started off with Madonna tonight and a number one for her, Sorry. And it was on this very day, 20 years ago, she played the first of three sold-out nights in Los Angeles on her Confessions tour. The 60-date tour grossed over $260 million, becoming the highest-grossing tour ever for a female artist at the time. Pretty impressive. And there will be Confessions on the Dance Floor Part 2 coming out in a few weeks' time. Next here tonight at Nation Radio, it's Alex Warren. Make me a
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0: Now, tomorrow, somebody's going to get one heck of a phone call that is going to change their life, worth £500,000. 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

0: Nation Radio with your best variety of hits, and another person celebrating their birthday today. Born in Shoreham-by-Sea, it's Leo Sayer and Thunder in My Heart, the original version, which as we know was given a remix and went to number one for him in the noughties. He's 78 today. Happy birthday, Leo. Mr. T from the A-Team, Shut Up Fool, is 74. And Tom Daley is 32. Right, on the way shortly here, it's the last visit to the Album Hall of Fame, and it's The Police tonight and Outlandos Do Amor. Let me know your favourite song from the album on our Facebook page.
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Station Radio with Tom Grennan, offering a little bit of love. Just gone 10:30, and time for the last track from tonight's album Hall of Fame then, Outlandish Amour by The Police. It came out in 1978. This song, after a re-release, was the biggest single from it, actually. It got to number 2 in 1979, and it was also released in a variety of different colours, which many collectors still have to this day. I bet they're worth a few quid as well. The song is Can't Stand Losing You by The Police at Nation Radio.

0: Nation Radio with Casey and the Sunshine Band and Give It Up. We are the home of the Golden Hour. There's another one here tomorrow at 9. If you missed this morning's, it was the year when one of my favourite sitcoms arrived for the first time.
1: If I press last number redial, I'll get directory inquiries that I rang last night, won't I?
2: Hello, directory inquiries. What area, please?
1: I'm sorry, I was expecting somebody else.
2: That's all right.
1: Bye, Jason.
2: Bye, Mrs. Pop. Oh,
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0: I used to love 2.4 Children. 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And there's another one here tomorrow for your Friday, just after 9 o'clock. Next here tonight, we're heading off to the car wash at Nation.
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0: Nation Radio plays Olivia Rodrigo and Drop Dead. And that is just about my lot for tonight. So I'll be back here with my party shoes on and your Friday night house party from 8, all ahead of your bank holiday weekend. Join me for that if you can. Coming up, though, to get us into Friday morning at Nation, it's Tim Allen, and he's got the Arithmics and Jason Derulo coming up. Nation
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8: 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It's 11 o'clock. It's late show time. Check out this lot. Got to Gracie Abrams coming up. Mr. Mister with Broken Wings. And up next, here come Eurythmics here at Nation.

Mr. Mister here at Nation Radio and Broken Wings. Better get the Super Glue 3 out. 12 minutes past 11, late show from Nation Radio here in the South.

0: 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Coming up next, got a great tune for you from 1987 from the Bee Gees, and Before Midnight, some Taylor Swift.
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0: Owen Paul here at Nation Radio. Speaking of the 80s, got to tell you about this. Let's Rock is back and it's bigger than ever. Saturday, 6th of June, the ultimate 80s party hits St Mary's Stadium in Southampton with Matt Goss, Kim Wilde, ABC, Sister Sledge and much, much more. 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

0: 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I'm Tim Allen. This weekend, it is a band holiday weekend. Yes, we're going to be playing some of the biggest bands for you across the bank holiday weekend. That will start tomorrow. Not tomorrow, Saturday morning. Yes, Saturday, 10 a.m. here at Nation Radio, here in the South.
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Destiny's Child on Nation, the South's best variety of its own. Tim Allen, if you want to get in touch, by the way, anytime, ping us a WhatsApp, send us a voice note. If you like, might even play it on the air. You can be the star of the show, 07740 938 500. Somebody with a very deep voice coming up after this. From Lana Ritchie, this is All Night Long, playing on Nation Radio here in the South.

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0: Elton John, Dua Lipa, Cold Heart on Nation. Hi to you if you're out on the roads this morning, maybe on the A27. Of course, this is the unofficial, official radio station of the A27, because you can now enjoy Nation Radio along the whole of the A27 on DAB Digital Radio. 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

0: This is Nation Radio. Must tell you about this. Gospel Sunset Festival returns from the 9th to the 12th of July. It's shaping up to be a big one. Three stages and over 60 top acts, plus world street food, fun for the kids, and much, much more to explore. Another chance to win tickets to that later on today on the Golden Hour, if you're still awake then, with David Francis sitting in for Mark Collins later on today here at Nation. Nation
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0: 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It's new, it's called Drive Safe. 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